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14: You know, one of the weirder things I've seen on social media lately is parents feeding their babies butter, like whole sticks of butter. They swear that it helps them feel fuller after meals and get a good night's sleep, among other things. There's actually something to this. You know, butter is full of fat, which a rapidly growing infant needs, but eating butter all the time results in, quote, boxing out other important nutrients they need as well. Spokesperson for the Academy of Nutrition and Dietetics told us she recommends half a teaspoon to a teaspoon melted and then added to a puree. Or as they get older, you can drizzle oil or melted butter over cooked vegetables, she told us. We never say just give butter by itself, and it's not the only source of fat she would recommend. Avocados, hummus, fish, they are great sources of fat as well. And also, great foods to introduce. I'm Dr. Sanjay Gupta, helping you live a better life.
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8: A better life with Dr. Sanjay Gupta.
9: We are finally starting to learn more things we can do to keep our brains sharp as we age. A lot of people think crossword puzzles or Sudoku might do the trick, but the science doesn't really bear that out. What one recent study found, though, was that a certain type of brain training seems to have a significant impact on cognition as we get older. It wasn't memory or even problem-solving tasks that moved the needle. It was an interactive computerized game that tested the ability to recognize two separate images in faster and faster sequences. It's what we call a task of divided attention, in which you don't have a conscious strategy on how to improve. That's according to the study's lead author. You're just trying to do the best you can to figure out how to divide your attention. Now, the game in this study was called Double Decision. If you want to find it and try it out yourself. I'm Dr. Sanjay Gupta, helping you live a better life.
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1: aboard! 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
1: Raise the crossbones, get out the hairspray, and hoist the anchor, you hearties. You're gonna sail the hair-blown airwaves on the USS Heavy Frickin' Metal. This is D. Snyder, and the cannons are primed and ready to blow with Twisted Sister, Montrose, Testament, and all the usual madness that makes you wish you had a DVR for your radio. I know I do. So, get in, sit down, shut up, and start banging. This is the House of Hair. All right, I'm pumping the double barrels and getting down to business with Shotgun Messiah. And business is good. You're headed down Heartbreak Boulevard on the House of Hair. Tighten it up!

old school metal from space. UFO just slammed down on your roof with Dr. Doctor on a House of Hair. Doctor, Doctor. This is Decider, and you can send a loud note of thanks to Austin Abel in Springfield, Missouri, for my request of the week. Here's what Austin had to say. D, for those like me who love to headbang and learn some history at the same time, this is a must-listen-to song. I love this one very much because it's heavy with history and it's just freaking heavy. To quench your history thirst, the song's lyrics are written from the viewpoint of a British RAF pilot fighting against the German Luftwaffe during the Battle of Britain in 1940, which was the first military engagement to be fought entirely with aircraft. And as for the headbanging aspect, it's at the top of the list. Well, get a load of the big brain on Austin. Very impressive. That's what she said. Now I want you all to turn it up so every single person in your neighborhood knows exactly what's going on at your pad. Heavy and historic metal. This is Iron Maiden's Aces High on the HOH. It's

0: You just heard Triumph's magic power on the House of Hair. D's out of here, and you know what else is magic? All the money the house is going to make right now by showing my advertisers some hot loving. Hey, these sponsors love old school heavy metal, so buy what they're selling, damn it! But I'm warning you, don't go far. Three in a row, including a request for some Twisted Sister, are coming up. The House of Hair will be right back. Is this a great country or what?
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9: After a very rainy Sunday, Monday is setting up to be a pretty nice day overall. Highs will be in the mid to upper 70s, mostly sunny skies. There will be a bit of a northeast breeze. I'm News Channel 3 weather expert Max Claypool.
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13: Yowza! 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Like Fred's. All right, listen to this one from Scott Nimnall in Wrightsville, PA, who listens online. D, I just recently started listening to the HOH. I love the show, and I've always loved me some Twisted Sister. I have a lot of favorite songs from TS, but The Beast has always been at the top of my list. I'm ready to blare this baby to the max. Keep up the rockin', D. Great pick, Scott. The Beast is one of a number of songs I wrote about the forces of evil, but they aren't singing its praises. They are warnings. So pay attention, bangers, and be saved. From Twisted Sister's multi-platinum Stay Hungry record, this is The Beast on the House of Hair. Crank it up!

care.

0: Well, Wilt Chamberlain ain't impressed. That's Norway's TNT with 10,000 Lovers, preceded by the Damn Yankees with Pile Driver and Twisted Sisters the Beast. I hope you know how good you've got it here on the HOH. This is Dee Snider, and while I plot to take over the airwaves 24/7, you can plop yourselves in front of your computer and head to houseofhaironline.com to check out some metal videos, see who's touring in your area, and the good news is you don't have to wear pants to do it. I got another request lined up, and I want you back here in a minute wearing assless chaps. It's kind of a middle ground. Don't go nowhere.
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10: 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This is Dee Snider, and I've got a request fired off at housefaironline.com. It's from Randy Nelson in James, Minnesota, who listens to KXLP Classic Rock 94.1. He says, "Dear Dee, I like to study while I rock out with the HOH. I am in my mid-40s and just recently went back to college. The first time I was in college, I loved to study with the Japanese heavy metal band Loudness blaring on my four Technic speakers. That way, no one else bothered me. Unlucky for me, my Loudness tapes and CDs no longer function, and I could really use a blast from the past to get me through. So please play anything from Loudness. Sincerely, Headbanger Randy Nelson." First off, Headbanger Randy, good on you for going back to school to learn some more stuff. And what you're trying to say is that Loudness promotes intelligence? I couldn't agree more. So turn this one up and send some loud and heavy deep thoughts out to our fellow metalheads in the land of the rising sun. This is Crazy Nights on the House of Hair.

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0: destroying the posers off the airwaves one by one with some Pantera. This is the HOH, D-Side here, and I'm plucking another whole hour of this metal mayhem from the shelves just for your pleasure. I said plucking. There's a whole mess of madness still to come, so stick around, or else.
1: It's D-Snyder in the house.
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5: All hair bands all the time. Okay, maybe a few leather-clad bald guys every now and then, too. That's how I freaking roll here on the House of Hair. I'm D-Snyder. And if you're enjoying the dulcet tones of my voice right now, you're listening to the expanded edition of the HOH. That's right, you fortuitous son of a gun. You somehow staggered into 3 hours of this chaos. Lucky you. Up this hour, I have the Nuge, the crew, and a whole mess of the good stuff coming up, and I'm getting to it with a pop quiz I call the third degree. All you've got to do is figure out what these next three songs have in common. Capiche? And it kicks off right now with a request from Daniel Bolson in Odessa, Texas, who listens to KBAT 99.9. He says, "Hey, D, I have a killer Motorhead song that I would like to hear. It's a song that you haven't played in a while, and it's called Bomber. It came out in 1979, and it freaking rocks. Thank you very much. Damn the man, this is most definitely a killer, and you're right, it don't get played enough. So let's give it some serious airtime across all of North America and into the ether right now. Bombs away, bangers! This is Motorhead with Bomber on the House of Hair. Crank this wicked mother up!

This is the sound of captivity. This is the sound of rescue. And this is the sound of freedom. Give up.

0: dropping three in a row on you from Kix, AC/DC, and Motorhead. Can you hear me now? You're in the House of Hair with me, D. Snyder, and those tunes were all part of my third degree, so what do they all have in common? The answer and more of the metal is up when I return. Stick around.
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16: After a very rainy Sunday, Monday is setting up to be a pretty nice day overall. Highs will be in the mid to upper 70s, mostly sunny skies. There will be a bit of a northeast breeze. I'm News Channel 3 weather expert Max Claypool.
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0: There she blows! Thank you, honey. D-Side here with you in the House of Hair, and we just blew it all to Kingdom Come before the break when I gave you my third degree. I played She Dropped Me the Bomb from Kix, AC/DC's Love Bomb, and Bomber from Motorhead. So what do they all share? Survey says, of course, it's all about the bomb. Think you could do better? 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All right, enough bitch flap slapping. It's time for more of the battle. This is Poison's Look, But You Can't Touch on the HOH.

in the shadows. More like walk through my heart, farm, and vineyard. That was Queensryche on the House of Hair. Queensryche guitarist Michael Wilton has his own whip ale, and ex-Queensryche singer Jeff Tate put his name on his own wine called Insania. Whitesnake's got some wine too. Megadeth has a beer. And Sammy Hagar sold off his Cabo Wabo tequila for a cool 91 mil. What's next? Warrant whiskey? Pretty Boy Floyd Pinot Noir? This is D Better Red Than Dead Snyder, and it's time to go hard, fast, and loud. That's how it should be, right? This one's off Megadeth's Hidden Treasures EP. You might have heard it in Arnold's Last Action Hero as well. This is Angry Again on the H.O.H. It's banging time!

We're slamming through another hour of pure rock and roll on the House of Hair. The House of Hair. The House of Hair.

0: Dylan just wrapped up a metal trika on the HOHD side here, and I'm going to give you a minute to catch your breath and visit houseofhaironline.com. 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It's free, and it's all you really need, so get on it. I'm coming right back to take you down to the greasy roots of metal when the HOH returns. Don't go nowhere.
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16: There's something I'd like to talk to you about today, something that's been circulating on the internet that's become a real problem. 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Let me tell you clearly, these videos are scams. They are designed to take your money. Now, a couple things you should keep in mind. If something sounds too good to be true, it probably is. When you look at these videos, if they don't seem natural, if there's something off about them, the audio or the video, it's probably AI generated. And if you come across something that does pique your interest, see if you can find evidence of it from other sources. I promise you this, if I discover something incredible that you need to know about, I'm going to talk about it somewhere that you can easily find, not on some shady social media site. I'm Dr. Sanjay Gupta, helping you live a better life.
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9: It's Metal Mayhem on the house. It's the House of Hair.
0: All right, you crazy metal zombies, dead or alive, you're coming with me. The House of Hair is back in all its badass glory, and I'm taking you down to the greasy roots of metal. So Eric Clapton and Jimmy Page launched their careers in the Yardbirds. Can you name another famous guitarist who cut his teeth in the band? Anyone? Anyone? Well, it's the late, great Jeff Beck. This English guitarist won 8 Grammys over his career, but never had the same recognition with the masses as his legendary peers Page and Clapton, but is considered by many to be their master. Jeff Beck was a British blues rock legend who also played in the Jeff Beck Group. Beck, Bogart, and Apsey contributed to countless tracks in various genres and influenced a ton of rockers who came after him. In fact, Pink Floyd wanted to recruit him when Syd Barrett checked out, but none of them had the nerve to ask Beck to join. He was held in that high regard. So this next song was originally recorded by the Yardbirds and then by Beck on his first solo album in 1968 called Truth. This is Jeff Beck with Rod Stewart killing it on vocals and Shapes of Things. 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

0: Bowl free-for-all, make that three-for-all with Ted Nugent, a killer clone of the Beatles' Helter Skelter from Motley Crue, and my greasy roots of metal artist Jeff Beck on the House of Hair. Woo! D's not here, and I'm taking a quick crap. I mean, break to make a buck, but not behind the dumpster in an alley, as far as you know. I'm saluting some of my favorite sponsors and coming right back with an all-electric double shot. The House of Hair shall return.
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13: You know, I watched a video the other day about kids getting landlines at home. We haven't had a landline in my house in I can't even tell you how long. But seeing these parents about my age being teleported back to their own childhoods, a simpler time before screens, was really powerful. And as for the kids, they sat and had conversations with their grandparents without multitasking or being distracted by a screen. I thought this was a great way to have kids stay in touch with family members and friends without getting sucked into the smartphone era too young. Of course, you need other people close by to hop on board as well if this is something that's going to work. Perhaps most important, I realized, these relics can be a great conversation starter with your children. You can talk about what it really means to be connected in this day and age. Things have changed a lot. I'm Dr. Sanjay Gupta, helping you live a better life.

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5: Welcome back to the House That Metal Built, the House of Hair. This is Dee Snider, and you and those two sizes too small red spandex pants are straddling another hour. I've got Slaughter, Montrose, and the Cult coming up later, but right now, I'm placing a hair pair in your eager hands. This is by request from Suzette Holmes in Mishawaka, Indiana, who listens to 103.9 The Bear. Dee, I lost a great friend to heroin. He was a huge fan of metal. He played the bass and would drop everything to come and help you out with something. Tesla was one of his favorite bands, and I'd love it if you could play it for him. Yes, the needle and the damage done, as Neil Young once wrote about. Stay away from that excrement, my friends. It only leads to heartache and sometimes death. Okay, Suzette, I love that name, by the way. I have it tattooed on my shoulder. This hair pair from Tesla goes out to you and your rocker bud. So make it loud, because it just feels better that way. This is the House of Hair.

0: That was Tess in a Row from Tusla right here on the House of Hair. I'm Dee Snider, and we're already balls deep, too deep into this hour, my hairy compadres. So I'm going to dig in my request pile while the show takes a quick break. Your job, be back here with your mullet on fire and ready to rock. The House of Hair returns right after this with one from you. Hey everybody, it's me, Dee Snider, host of the HOH. So how many times have you said, if there was only a way I could get Dee Snider to record a personalized video message for a friend, family member, or coworker? Survey says, never! But now that I've used my mind powers to plant the idea in your brain, let me tell you about Cameo. Cameo is a free app that allows celebrities to make personalized video messages. All you gotta do is book the Cameo video, tell me some basic info on who and what the message is for, and voila, your favorite Rockstar Air personality, that would be moi, will record a message that will delight whomever you give it to. I've done birthdays, anniversaries, proposals, congratulations, award presentations, get well soons, graduations, motivational messages, and more. People absolutely love them. So go to cameo.com, put my name in the search engine, and check out the hundreds of rave reviews and messages I've done. And next time you need a unique gift, think, I'm going to download the free Cameo app and get Dee Snider to record a personal video message. You'll be glad you did.
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10: When it comes to the myriad reasons people don't get enough exercise, psychologist Diana Hill has heard them all. She's the author of a new book with a great title, I Know I Should Exercise, But. On a recent episode of my podcast, Chasing Life, Hill told me the number one reason people don't exercise is because they don't feel like they have enough time. She told us that she encourages people she works with to shift from an either-or mindset to a both-and mindset. Hill herself uses time at her son's baseball game to walk around the field cheering him on, instead of sitting on the sidelines. She also recommends setting up your space at home, at work, in the car to facilitate movement. So every night before I go to bed, I lay out my workout clothes next to my bathroom sink. So they are waiting there for me as a good reminder. I'm Dr. Sanjay Gupta, helping you live a better life.
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15: Did it seem like forever without me? As all those t-shirts say, keep calm and get ready to bang with a House of Hair. This is Dee Snider jumping back into things with a request from Scott in South Williamsport, PA, who listens to WZXR. Dee, you played this song for me and my friends back in 2009 when we were still partying in high school. We were so excited to have finally made it on the HOH. Sadly, we did not see each other as much as we used to, but I know that we all still listen religiously. It happens sometimes. Friends come in and out of our lives, like busboys in a restaurant. This show brought us so close together, and we will never forget the times we had. Love to relive some of the high school party days with you. Much appreciated. Signed, Scott, Nick, the original, and DJ. All right, boys, it's time to rock like it's 2009, or like it was 1990, depending on how you look at it. So crank this one up to maximum volume, and let's see if everyone with an earshot likes it. I dare ya. This is Slaughter on the House of Hair.

Now, you'd think that going back to 1992 for that Jackal song would qualify as my rare hair track for the week. But I didn't even hear a squeak when I opened the HOH Metal Vault, so I'm going to try again. This is my official rare hair for the week. It's Testament's Practice What You Preach on the House of Hair. Tell

0: one you'll hear at virtually every Alice Cooper show you go to hell on the House of Hair. D-side here. This party ain't going nowhere, but I am. While I download a Venti Latte, you can upload all sorts of cool info on the official HOH website at HouseOfHairOnline.com. 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You can do it all now, so do it! You want more metal? Well, the HOH will be back in a flash.
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20: After a very rainy Sunday, Monday is setting up to be a pretty nice day overall. Highs will be in the mid to upper 70s, mostly sunny skies. There will be a bit of a northeast breeze. I'm News Channel 3 weather expert Max Claypool.
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0: This is the House of Hair, where I'm always walking on the wild side, running with scissors, sticking a fork in the toaster, playing on the freeway, and using some random dude's mascara. Yuck. D's not here, and I'm turning up the heat right now with the cult Sun King. You're listening to the HOH bangers, so Bang!

0: I was dirty and black and hot as summer. Danzig on the House of Hair. Wonder how he feels about being on the House of Hair. D-Side here, and we're almost at the end, folks. Oh, what's that pout for? Well, hang out for a minute and I'll give you one more. But be careful what you wish for. Things are going to get mighty sticky. I'll be right back.
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2: When it comes to the myriad reasons people don't get enough exercise, psychologist Diana Hill has heard them all. She's the author of a new book with a great title, I Know I Should Exercise, But. On a recent episode of my podcast, Chasing Life, Hill told me the number one reason people don't exercise is because they don't feel like they have enough time. She told us that she encourages people she works with to shift from an either-or mindset to a both-and mindset. Hill herself uses time at her son's baseball game to walk around the field cheering him on instead of sitting on the sidelines. She also recommends setting up your space at home, at work, in the car to facilitate movement. So every night before I go to bed, I lay out my workout clothes next to my bathroom sink so they are waiting there for me as a good reminder. I'm Dr. Sanjay Gupta, helping you live a better life.
3: 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Never leave home without you.
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16: A Better Life with Dr. Sanjay Gupta.
17: You know, it's interesting. For such a long time, I think people thought about diseases as something that mostly happened later in life. Just in recent years, however, we as a society have really begun to think about preventing certain ailments much, much earlier. Case in point, new study out of Northwestern University School of Medicine found the mid-30s are a major turning point for men's heart health. For women, about a decade later. But for the men, this is the time when you really need to be thinking about your heart health seriously. At a bare minimum, Start seeing a primary care doctor once a year just to get your blood pressure and cholesterol checked. You can also look up and then do your best to follow what is known as the American Heart Association's Life's Essential Eight. These are things everyone can do to decrease their risk of heart disease. I'm Dr. Sanjay Gupta, helping you live a better life.
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5: 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Hey!
6: A better life with Dr. Sanjay Gupta.
7: For years, scientists have been studying the association between depression and dementia. As you might expect, the relationship is complicated. But there's this new study out of the UK which found it's not just broad strokes. There are six symptoms of depression that are especially correlated with dementia risk years later. Number one, losing confidence in yourself. Two, not being able to face up to your problems. Three, not feeling warmth or affection from other people. Four, feeling nervous and anxious all the time. Five, not being satisfied with the way tasks are carried out. And finally, six, difficulty concentrating. What we could be seeing here is the impact of people becoming less social, or that certain changes in the brain lead to both depression and dementia. But dementia takes longer to manifest. If you notice these symptoms, talk to your doctor about it. I'm Dr. Sanjay Gupta, helping you live a better life.
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1: From the Mitch Wright Plumbing, Heating, and Air Traffic Desk.
2: Still have a crash on 240 eastbound Sam Cooper I-40 there at flyovers. And, of course, we cleared this wreck earlier, 240 southbound at I-55. But it was still a little slow. That is now back up to speed and all clear there. I'm Hollywood Hendricks with your total traffic.
0: 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So this year, as the country hits the big 250, we're celebrating the spirit, the grit, and the volume that made it all possible. Turn it up, Memphis. 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
1: What is the most unhinged thing you've ever heard of being used as a weapon?
2: A bowling ball.
1: Back in 2022, cops in Massachusetts were evicting a guy, and in the middle of it, a woman in her 50s showed up and unleashed bees on them. She was there protesting the eviction. She rolled up with some hives in the back of her SUV and tipped them over and said, "Sick 'em!" to the cops. A few officers did get stung. She was even arrested in her beekeeping gear. Her trial was this month, and she was convicted on 6 charges. 4 counts of simple assault and battery and 2 counts of reckless assault. She's been sentenced to 6 months in jail and will receive credit for 148 days that she's already served.
2: I don't condone using anything on a police officer, but that was pretty smart.
1: I mean...
2: Bees?
1: No, nobody expects the bees, right?
2: No one does.
1: So 901-203-9898, the craziest thing you've ever seen or heard of used as a weapon. Maybe you used it.
2: Bowling ball is all I can think of. My uncle killed somebody with the bowling ball.
1: I wasn't expecting that.
2: Yeah, I know, I don't know why I'm laughing, but the look on your face was like...
1: Mm. I was expecting like he threw the bowling ball at somebody or wielded it as a melee weapon, but I... Wouldn't expect him killed somebody.
2: Yeah, he took it. He had his, you know, fingers into the ball and took it like around the top of almost like a softball pitch,
1: ooh,
2: but the other way on top of the guy's head and it split
1: yeah,
2: open. And
1: he yeah, was dead. That would do it.
2: Uh huh.
1: That would do it.

0: Danny.
1: I'm your wife. Quit looking at me.
0: And Country Corey.
2: They're not cuss words. They're sentence enhancers.
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2: A woman weaponized bees to try to keep her buddy from getting evicted, but he got evicted. She got arrested. So bees as a weapon does not work out in her favor.
1: No. And Cody says that on their Rick's Powder Coating text line, the Holy Bible as a weapon, they were trying to beat the Jesus into him.
2: Trying to beat the Jesus.
1: I mean, if that's all you got, that's all you got.
2: You got to use what you got to use. Let's see. 8957 texted in and said, my wife chased me out of the house with the baby's pee pot. So you're being chased? Well, I'm picturing one of those little toilets.
1: Yeah.
2: Like, she's going to pour it on him, boy. So what's the craziest thing you've ever heard of being used as a weapon? 901-203-9898.
3: So my grandmother used to beat us with the Hot Wheels track. So now, even to this day, I'm terrified.
2: Terrified of Hot Wheels tracks. I hear you.
3: Yes.
2: Those things were mean, yeah. Boy.
3: Still. Yeah, it was something terrible. My my grandmother used to chase us around the house. We would hide them, try to hide them from them, but she would still buy them for us for Christmas every year.
2: What's your name?
3: Steve.
2: Steve couldn't get away from Grandma in the Hot Wheels tracks.
1: I love it. Lil Mike says, I witnessed a guy get his face rearranged with a master lock in the penitentiary.
2: Ooh.
1: The other inmate used it as brass knuckles, and there are cases where they put the lock in a sock and go to work.
2: Oh, wow.
1: Ooh, that would hurt.
2: Put a rock in a sock just for wearing Crocs.
1: A lock in a sock.
2: A lock in a sock just for wearing Crocs. Adam texted in when we were growing up. My buddy and I were wrestling in the backyard in our first hardcore match. He hit me in the back with one of those TV dinner tables. somebody texted in a barbecue chicken leg.
1: I could just see him like this. Yeah. You better listen to me.
2: Yep.
1: Jesse says back in the day, his friend would use his little brother to beat up his older sister. Years later, the little brother beat him up with his fake leg.
2: Oh, there.
1: Yeah, take that thing off and just start beating people with it. Why not?
2: Did he lose the leg being used beating his sister?
1: Probably.
2: I mean, you can use your little brother as a club if you want to. Hi, good morning. What's happening?
4: Hey, I was just responding to the unhinged weapon.
2: Okay, what you got?
4: Breast milk.
2: How?
4: I've seen somebody whip out a titty and spray somebody.
1: Oh my God. You win.
4: That's all I got.
2: That's wild. What's your name?
4: Cindy.
5: I'm the big dog.
2: Bring your four-legged best friend and join us at Shelby Farms Park Sunday, May 17th for Paws in the Park.
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6: 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One person dead, three others injured after a wreck in Cordova over the weekend near Shelby Farms Park. 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
0: From the Mitch Wright Plumbing, Heating, and Air Traffic Desk.
7: Well, this is one of those mornings where the poles are jumping out in front of cars. We've got one on the southbound Ridgeway in Mount Moriah. Pole struck. It's some power lines down in the road, and there's about 2,700 customers in the area without power. Now we've just had another pole struck, this one in the Berclair area, and it's at Tutwiler and Waring. I'm Whitty with your total traffic.
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11: You know, it's interesting. For such a long time, I think people thought about diseases as something that mostly happened later in life. Just in recent years, however, we as a society have really begun to think about preventing certain ailments much, much earlier. Case in point, new study out of Northwestern University School of Medicine found the mid-30s are a major turning point for men's heart health. For women, about a decade later. But for the men, this is the time when you really need to be thinking about your heart health seriously. At a bare minimum, start seeing a primary care doctor once a year just to get your blood pressure and cholesterol checked. You can also look up and then do your best to follow what is known as the American Heart Association's Life's Essential Eight. These are things everyone can do to decrease their risk of heart disease. I'm Dr. Sanjay Gupta, helping you live a better life.
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6: Here's your forecast from News Channel 3. Mild morning across the Mid-South with the sunshine and light northerly winds making for another pleasant afternoon. Highs in the mid to upper 70s, mid 50s tonight. I'm News Channel 3 weather expert Todd Demers.
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2: We are just going to call somebody up at random.
1: And see if we can keep them on the phone for 10 ridiculous survey questions, and they cannot hear me.
2: Let's get on the survey train.
16: Hello?
2: Good morning, sir. My name is Corey. I'm with the United States Senseless Bureau. We're doing nationwide consumer surveys this year. And I'm calling to ask you to participate in our 10-question anonymous consumer survey. This is not a sales call.
16: Okay,
2: great. Thank you so much. Do you use smart home technology?
16: Yes, I like computers and like electric TV kind of.
2: Yes, you do.
16: Yeah, okay. I have a TV.
2: Mm-hmm. Okay. And have you bought tires in the last 6 months?
16: No, because I'm in the city. Yeah.
2: Okay. How often do you say knock knock instead of actually knocking on the door?
16: What? I don't know. I think I do it at the same time. I guess I don't know.
2: Okay. And do you ever wonder if everything wrong in your life is happening because you opened an umbrella indoors that one time?
16: What? This is funny. No.
2: No.
16: Okay. Yes, I do. I do. Yeah.
2: You do think
16: Mary
2: so.
16: Poppins.
2: All right. Are you happy there's extra protein in everything?
16: Oh, yeah. Thrilled.
2: All right. And would you agree walking around outside is like scrolling with your body?
16: Oh, 100%.
2: Yeah.
16: Especially, in Midtown.
2: Have you ever taken a relationship back to the previous level?
12: Oh, yes.
2: Yes.
12: Well, I start at the previous level, unfortunately.
2: All right. And when was the last time you asked a telemarketer to put you on FaceTime?
12: Never.
2: Never? All right. Do you maintain eye contact with the bartender while pressing the no tip button?
12: All the time.
2: All the time. And just one more question, sir. Would you agree the hardest part of eating vegetables is putting them back in the wheelchair when you're done?
12: Oh, geez. That's too much. Madam, I'm a ma'am, not a sir. This is funny.
2: All right.
12: Is this for real, you guys?
2: Certainly appreciate your time. You've completed our survey. You've helped make America a better place.
12: Oh, well, glad to be of service.
2: Mm. Okay.
1: All righty then.
2: All right. Happy Monday.
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1: Who do you think the oldest rocker going on tour this summer is, Danny? They are getting up there.
2: Keith Richards.
1: Deep Purple and Roger Glover are going to be on tour.
2: They're coming here.
1: He's 80.
2: To Live at the Garden.
1: Uh-huh. Rod Stewart is on tour with Richard Marx opening. He is 81.
2: Rod Stewart is?
1: Yep. Let's see. And then Eric Clapton is going to be on tour, mostly in the UK. He's got 8 dates in the USA, and he's 81. And then you have God. Paul Simon is 84. Bob Dylan is 84. And Ringo Starr is 85. Can you imagine being on tour at over 80 years old?
2: No.
1: I mean, they either love the game that much, or they need the money.
2: I mean, I guess it would just keep you busy. What else is, yeah.
1: I guess so. If that's what you've done your whole life, that's what you know what I mean?
2: Yeah.
1: So, there you go. There's a list of the geriatric tours in the United States this summer.
2: I hope not to be working at that age.
1: I know that's right. I'd rather be just like tending the garden or, you know, something. Morning Wood is coming up next. We'll give you 3 headlines. If you pick the real one, you'll get the wood.

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1: We got three headlines. Two are fake. One is real. 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
3: From the Mitch Wright Plumbing, Heating, and Air Traffic Desk.
4: Continued cleanup of a couple of pole crashes. One at Ridgeway and Mount Moriah. Southbound lanes remain blocked right now. And then we had another pole struck in the Berclair area at Tetlaler and Waring. And not only did they strike a pole, but they also took out the fire hydrant. So this is going to be an extended cleanup as well. I'm Whitty with your total traffic.
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7: Across the country right now, at this very moment, there are probably arguments taking place about who's doing more of the housework, the homework, the shuttling of kids from this activity to that. It's true. By and large, women do more of this than men. But doesn't have to be that way. And if you and your spouse can level that playing field, it's going to make both of you and your kids happier. Psychologist Yelena Kecmanovich says this might be how you get there. As hard as it might be at first, try to think of your partner like a teammate, not an adversary. Learn how to do some of the chores your partner does to get a better understanding of how much effort something takes. And finally, take the time to acknowledge what the other person is doing. And every now and then, even express your appreciation. That'll go a long way. I'm Dr. Sanjay Gupta, helping you live a better life.
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14: Here's your forecast from News Channel 3. Mild morning across the Mid-South with the sunshine and light northerly winds making for another pleasant afternoon. Highs in the mid to upper 70s, mid-50s tonight. I'm News Channel 3 weather expert Todd Demers.
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2: We got three headlines, two are fake, one is real. Give us the real one, and you've got Morning Wood.
1: Would Russians get cauliflower ear procedures to look like MMA fighters?
2: Would Kellogg's change the Rice Krispies recipe and change their slogan to bang, bang, bang?
1: Or would a woman at 101 find the perfect man, 99, on a dating website? Hi, good morning. Who is this?
13: Hey, Danny, Corey, how was y'all's weekend?
2: Great. How about you?
13: I was all right. Yeah. Can y'all hear me?
1: Yeah, we can hear you. Which headline are you picking today, Scott?
13: Let's try number one. I really don't know.
1: Number one, would Russians get cauliflower ear procedures to look like MMA fighters?
13: Sure.
2: That's correct.
1: You nailed it.
13: Way to start the week.
1: There you go, buddy. You got a pat on the back that must be self-administered and Morning Wood.
13: I'll take care of that as I fill up my car with gas.
1: Oh, good luck with that. Strange new trend making the rounds in Russia. Some men are paying to have their ears surgically deformed to get the lumpy, misshapen look associated with MMA fighters and wrestlers. Cauliflower ear is typically caused by blunt trauma in combat sports, causing blood to pool up under the cartilage there and kind of misshape it. Well, it used to be considered an unfortunate side effect. Now, apparently, it's hot because one guy says he's booked for a solid month in advance, charging around $80 per ear with multiple sessions needed for a more dramatic look.
2: It's gross.
1: The trend is especially popular among men in Russia's southern regions, but medical experts warn that unlicensed procedures carry serious risks like hearing loss, cartilage infections, and things that can develop into dangerous hematomas. A psychologist quoted in coverage noted that the procedure is ultimately pointless since real fighters tend to radiate quiet confidence rather than broadcasting their history through their appearance. So you're being a big old fake. Because you ain't a badass. You didn't get the ear from fighting.
2: Yeah, it's not attractive. Sorry.
1: A, it's not attractive. And B, it's like stolen valor almost.
2: I don't know why you'd want that.
1: Me neither. You're trying to be, A, you're trying to be something you're not. B, it looks terrible. Like, I think that if any MMA fighter or wrestler has that, they don't want it.
2: No, I think you could get it fixed.
1: Right. By a reverse procedure, much like the one we're talking about here now. So, cauliflower ear, very popular in southern Russia.

0: Danny.
1: I just had this feeling, and she goes, of euphoria!
0: And Country Corey.
2: Oh my God, you're about to die.
1: You're...
3: It's either going to be by falling or my hand. I'm not sure which yet.
0: On 98.1 The Max.
3: People are still stealing gas right out of their people's gas tanks. They're drilling into vehicles or into the gas tank and leaving some drivers with repair bills higher than the gas that was stolen, than the value of the gas that was stolen. Here's some victims in Minnesota and mechanics talking about it.
4: You stole 5 gallons of gas times five, that's $25. But in reality, that cost me $2,500. This neighbor here and these neighbors here were thinking about getting cameras now. You know, that's an added cost.
5: On the smaller stuff, it's upwards of $1,500 just for the tank. And labor alone is not cheap either. Keep following the manufacturer recommended specifications for what they can put in for fuel and keep just driving, stay away from high crime areas. That's really about the best you can do.
3: It seems like that would cause an explosion.
1: I don't know how that works.
6: Welcome to Memphis.
3: Yeah. Drilling into a gas tank, like with a drill, it seems like it would create a spark.
1: I don't know. But I don't remember people stealing gas 4 years ago. It was higher than it is now.
3: And, I mean, it's not like this is the first time gas prices have been high. Like, it happens from time to time.
1: Yeah, so the highest ever in U.S. history was in June of 2022. Before that, it was in 2008.
3: And, dude, I remember people arguing and fighting at the gas pumps. Like, one guy cut in front of me at the gas pump, and I'm like, hey, what are you doing? And he was, like, ready to throw hands. And I was like, it's not that important. I'll wait to spend too much on gas. It's fine. I can put it off for 5 minutes. So don't steal gas. Let's just do that. Just
1: let it settle. It'll settle down.
3: Just try to be patient. There's not a lot we can do about it anyway.
1: No. That's why they can raise it whenever, however, and we'll pay it.
3: So don't steal gas, especially with a drill, because you might blow your fool self up.

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1: Boy, the Grizzlies got lucky. We jumped from 6th to 3rd in the NBA draft with the lottery. And there just happened to be 4 top prospects this year. So it looks like we'll get BYU's A.J. Dubstanya, Kansas's Darren Peterson, Duke's Cameron Boozer, or North Carolina's Caleb Wilson. So we're bound to get a good player this time.
2: When is the draft?
1: Oh, don't get me to lie. I think it's coming up pretty soon. I think it's right. It's either right after the NBA Finals or right before. I've got to ask questions I don't know the answer to. Date. June 23rd and June 24th. So it'd be, I guess that's right after the NBA Finals. And the playoffs.
2: Oh, I forget we're still doing that.
1: Yeah, the playoffs are still going on.
2: That has been out of sight, out of mind.
1: And just so you know, the Lakers are still in the playoffs, but they're down 3-0 against the Oklahoma City Thunder.
2: Oh, okay.
1: Who I think everybody's picking to win the whole thing. Because the Thunder looks good this year. You know, Danny, you could win the whole thing, too, if you just swing by ATC Fitness. 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
2: Gym on.
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1: I thought I knocked Mother's Day out of the park, Danny. It turns out I bunted.
2: Oh, well, You went down to Itawamba County?
1: No, I did not go down to Itawamba County. I did call my mom. We had a nice conversation for about 30 minutes.
2: Sounds good to me. But that's all you're expected to do.
1: I kind of felt stupid after a little while. So I bought my wife a mirror, right? The one she wanted. We put it up on the wall. It came in earlier in the week. So I kind of felt done.
2: Right.
1: Until time, because I put the turkey legs on the smoker. Those turned out delicious. But when everybody started getting there, they started, my mother-in-law came over. I realized right when she got there, we didn't get her a card. Not even a card, let alone a gift. Like nothing. Like totally forgot about the woman. And then the mom started showing up and everybody's handing cards everywhere. Well, we didn't get anybody a card or anything. Not even a petal from a flower.
2: You're not, I don't understand how this works in your family.
1: Well, we celebrate moms.
2: Okay. I mean, you don't have to get another.
1: It doesn't have to be your mom. It's just a mom. You know, you appreciate what they do for their families. And on normal Mother's Day, we get a card for everybody.
2: Okay.
1: That's how it usually worked. This year, nothing. Go. Thanks for coming. Here's your turkey leg. Get the hell out of here. It was and my daughter, she got it. The sorority girl is strong with this one.
2: Okay.
1: She made a banner. So apparently you can get this banner paper that looks like butcher paper.
2: Mm-hmm.
1: You design a banner on the computer, project it onto the thing.
2: Right.
1: And draw it. And right. Trace it out.
2: Yeah, paint it up and...
1: Right.
2: Yeah.
1: So she went over the top with this banner, and she was like a professional photographer. She's like, okay, Mom and Dad, we want one of you together. All right, you get in here. Turn this way. Put your hand out. Smile a little more than that. Turn your head this way. And she was like a photographer. And with the amount of people that we have, like 12, it took like 30 minutes. And everybody's starting to wander off, and she's like, oh, no, you come back over here. We're not done with you.
2: That's funny. Now, that sounds like us on Christmas and Easter. It's a whole thing with the pictures.
1: Yeah, apparently this is going to be a whole thing from now on.
2: Okay.
1: Avery said, get used to it. This is the way things are now.
2: I guess it sounds like she's in charge.
1: I guess that's what I said.
2: Damn.
1: I guess Avery's the boss now. Not sure how that happened, but here we are.
2: That's so funny. Yeah, we're very low-key on Mother's Day. Always have been. I hang out with my mom. I went, and we always plant flowers, so I go help her plant her flowers.
1: Mm-hmm.
2: Saturday, we had a parent kid soccer game for the soccer party.
1: Oh, okay.
2: So I got to play that on Saturday, and then yesterday, it was mother-daughter softball.
1: Oh, yeah, the softball game.
2: Yeah, so we're out there, and, moms against daughters, having a good time, and I go up to bat. And it's only thing two out there. And, you know, they don't stop with the softball cheers. It's just one after another. I can't stand them. Well, it's dead quiet. I'm walking up to the plate, standing up, getting my stance, and I hear, M-A-M-A, who's that ugly lady? My mama. My mama. And I look at her. And I'm like, you little.
1: I got in your head.
2: It got so in my head. And I was like, please, God, right now, let me just hit a home run. I did not hit a home run. I hit something better than a home run. This is how I know God is real. 901-203-9898. Guess what could be better than a home run at that moment? I'll tell you next.

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2: M-A-M-A, who's that ugly lady? My mama. My mama.
3: That's what I hear when I step up to the plate to take my, it's my second chance at hitting. I did fine the first time, but this was like, all right, girl. You're bringing it, okay?
2: Uh-huh. You got to cheer about me, do you? Okay.
3: Now I'm really getting amped up. The adrenaline's going.
2: Yeah.
3: And I'm going to hit this sucker out of the park. Here we go. First pitch. Rusty Fudge says a line drive to thing two and knocked her down. Randall, you hit her. 50-56, you hit a foul ball in the dugout. Kevin, you hit a line drive back at your daughter. 0155, a foul ball that landed right where your daughter was. 100% beamed your kid. You all are correct.
2: Oh, God. Oh, there it is.
3: God knew what I needed, and it wasn't a home run. I could not have planned it any better. I mean, I just, you know, I'm in my stance.
2: Right, what position is she playing?
3: Oh, she, okay, yeah, sorry. She's in the dugout.
2: Oh.
3: She's not out on the field.
2: Okay.
3: So she's standing there. Where the gate is to, where the opening is to go in the dugout.
2: Right.
3: She's even with the dugout in the field. And that ball, it comes at me. I hit it so hard and it beams right at her. The whole place goes nuts. And she's so embarrassed. And everyone knows there's no way in hell I could have planned that.
2: No way that was on purpose.
3: No, no.
2: You couldn't do that on purpose for $1 billion.
3: Exactly right. And then I strike out and go, that's all. God knew what I needed. He knew I didn't even need to hit. I didn't need to run to first. Two more strikes, and I was like, dude, I got it, man. That was once in a lifetime.
2: Oh.
3: Bing! It was awesome. I got the final strike out of the game. Moms won.
2: Moms win.
3: Yeah.
2: You can't beat mom. No matter how hard you try.
3: I thought, oh, great, I'm going to get the third out. It was so worth it.
2: Yeah, it was.
3: That foul ball line drive right at her mouth that she wouldn't keep shut. Now, if she wasn't, you know, my kid, and I know she's playing around with me. Now, if thing one sang it, I'd probably beat her.
2: Jay, you'd have beat the ball over there?
3: I would have beat the ball over there, right. I would have just ran over there and been a smart ass, but thing one would never have said it.
2: You're
3: she
2: right.
3: Didn't pay me enough attention. She wouldn't even know I was up to bat.
2: Right.
3: Thing two was just having a good time because I was doing all those M-A-M-A jokes.
2: That is cheers. That's but, hysterical.
3: Yeah. Mother's Day won.
2: I mean,
3: winning. Loved
2: right
3: it.
2: Everybody going crazy.
3: God, it was hysterical. It was just so funny because the chances. It wasn't three hits later.
2: Right.
3: It was the very next pitch, and it was a line drive at her.
2: Yeah, who cares if it was a foul ball?
3: No.
2: That doesn't matter now.
3: Not at all. It was just unbelievable, because like I said, we all know that could have never happened on purpose.
2: Ding!
3: Yeah, it's not like I'm that Barry Bonds going up there, knowing where I'm going to hit the ball.
2: I'm going to place the ball where I want to.
3: I started playing the natural after that, though, and pointing right at her. Instead of out in the outfield, I was pointing to the dugout.
2: Oh, happy Mother's Day, Danny.
3: Oh, thanks. That was the best gift I could have gotten.
2: No doubt. And a story that will live in infamy. Your senseless survey is coming up. We'll call somebody up at random and try to keep them on the phone for 10 ridiculous survey questions.
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5: For now, your interstates are still moving along at speed limit. The crash is going on, though, at Witten and Reese Road. Also at Tutwiler and Waring, where a pole was struck and the fire hydrant was taken out here. We also had pole strike at Ridgeway and Mount Moriah early this morning that took down several poles. Raleigh, Millington, and Big Creek Church Road up in Millington, a crash. I'm with you with your total traffic.
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16: You ever wonder why the same cold virus makes some people so sick and others not sick at all? Well, according to an interesting new study out of Yale School of Medicine, one key factor is how quickly the cells in their noses, called nasal cells, respond to the virus and contain it. It's called the interferon response, and it can vary for different people. Now, when that response gets inhibited, it can trigger a different reaction, which leads to excessive mucus production and inflammation. In other words, a cold that is a lot more miserable. Of course, there are other factors at play: your genetics, any underlying conditions, immunity from vaccinations or previous infections. If you are trying really hard not to get sick, high-quality masks, they can be very effective. Also, good old-fashioned hand washing. And remember not to touch your face. I'm Dr. Sanjay Gupta, helping you live a better life.
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18: Here's your forecast from News Channel 3. Mild morning across the Mid-South with the sunshine and light northerly winds making for another pleasant afternoon. Highs in the mid to upper 70s, mid-50s tonight. I'm News Channel 3 weather expert Todd Demers.
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21: Yeah, okay. I have a TV.
2: Mm-hmm. And have you bought tires in the last 6 months?
21: No. No, because I'm in the city, yeah.
2: Okay. How often do you say knock, knock instead of actually knocking on the door?
21: What? I don't know. I think I do it at the same time. I guess I don't know.
2: Okay. And do you ever wonder if everything wrong in your life is happening because you opened an umbrella indoors that one time?
21: What? This is funny. No.
2: No?
21: Okay. Yes, I do. I do.
2: You,
21: yes.
2: You do think
21: Mary
2: so.
21: Poppins.
2: All right. Are you happy there's extra protein in everything?
21: Oh, yeah. Thrilled.
2: All right. And would you agree walking around outside is like scrolling with your body?
21: Oh, 100%.
2: Yeah.
21: Especially, yeah, in Midtown.
2: Have you ever taken a relationship back to the previous level?
21: Oh, yes.
2: Yes.
21: I start at the previous level, unfortunately.
2: All right. And when was the last time you asked a telemarketer to put you on FaceTime?
21: Never.
2: Never? All right. Do you maintain eye contact with the bartender while pressing the no tip button?
21: All the time.
2: All the time. And just one more question, sir. Would you agree the hardest part of eating vegetables is putting them back in the wheelchair when you're done?
21: Oh, geez. That's too much. Madam, I'm a ma'am, not a sir. This is funny.
2: All right.
21: Is this for real, you guys?
2: Certainly appreciate your time. You've completed our survey. You've helped make America a better place.
21: Oh, well, glad to be of service.
2: Mm. Okay.
3: All righty then.
2: All right. Happy Monday.
11: Got an idea for a senseless survey question?
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2: Kevin Bacon was attacked by bees.
3: Was that when he was in Memphis?
2: That's so weird. Just to be randomly attacked by bees. Apparently, he was walking in the woods with his daughter and her boyfriend. They came upon a beehive and were kind of looking at it. Then all of a sudden, they just swarmed him. They didn't mess with the daughter or the boyfriend. They went straight for Kevin Bacon.
3: Well, it was like they got the other 5 degrees out of the way.
2: And just went 1 degree straight to him. That's what he said on Instagram. Was they, I guess they didn't like my work because they came right at me. I've never been attacked by bees. I've never even been like seen a hornet's nest in person, like been close enough to know that's what it was.
3: I've seen them, but I don't know that I've been attacked by them.
2: I've been attacked by yellow jackets. Boy, they don't like it when you run a lawnmower over that hole in the ground.
3: Oh, Jesus.
2: Boy, they do not like it. And it turns out they're going to go up your pants leg and cause real problems.
3: Oh, Lord.
2: So, attacked by bees.
3: That seems to be the going thing these days.
2: It does. These bees are getting aggressive. Or it's something people didn't talk about before. They were like ashamed of being attacked by bees. And now they're like, yeah, I got attacked by bees.
3: I think that more people have bees these days. I think there's more beekeepers than there ever was. It's a hobby for people.
2: My granddad used to keep bees. And I always thought it would be cool. But I'll be honest with you, I'm a little afraid of it.
3: Yeah, I'm not doing it. If I'm allergic to ants, I can only imagine what a swarm of bees would do to me.
2: Right?
3: Yeah.
2: I'm with you on that. I mean, I like honey and everything, but at what cost?
3: Not happening.
2: At what cost do you just stop and go, no more. No, can't do this. No mas. No mas. All right. Can't Be Corey is coming up here in a little bit. You want to go see Clutch and Slomosa at Bluesville? Well, you can, but you got to beat me first.

0: Corey's mom says he's smart. Want to prove her wrong? It's time to play Can't Beat Corey.
1: All right, kids, we are playing for a pair of tickets to see Clutch with special guests Slamosa. Excuse me, I'm sorry. At Bluesville Horseshoe Casino in October. All you got to do is beat Corey. He'll walk out of the studio. I'll give you 5 trivia questions. He'll come back in the studio, get the same 5 questions. If you answer more correctly than Corey, you are headed to the show. If you don't, then you can't beat Corey.
2: 901-203-9898 is our number. Good luck to you.
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5: A little bit of power starting to return to the Hickory Hill area. We're now down to just around 1,400 customers there without power. Where this pole was struck, a transformer was struck, took up several lines down at Ridgeway and Mount Moriah. So the southbound lane still blocks that, continues cleanup. Whitten and Reese Road, Tutwiler and Waring, and also up in Millington at Raleigh, Millington, and Big Creek Church. I'm going to get their total traffic.
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15: 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If so, don't let me stop you. For years, we've been reporting on the health benefits of coffee, and that's not going to stop today. A new study, this one out of Harvard School of Public Health, found that coffee and tea could help lower your risk of developing dementia. People who enjoyed 1 to 3 caffeinated cups a day saw the biggest impact. In addition to the caffeine, coffee contains hundreds of bioactive compounds that can influence inflammation, glucose metabolism, vascular function, and oxidative stress. It's also possible coffee drinkers might be doing other things that keep them healthy. eating a more balanced diet, getting plenty of exercise, sleep, not smoking, or drinking too much alcohol. And finally, staying socially active. I'm Dr. Sanjay Gupta, helping you live a better life.
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9: Here's your forecast from News Channel 3. Mild morning across the Mid-South with the sunshine and light northerly winds making for another pleasant afternoon. Highs in the mid to upper 70s, mid-50s tonight. I'm News Channel 3 weather expert Todd Demers.
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0: 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It's time to play Can't Beat Corey.
2: Hi, who's this?
17: This is Randall, man.
2: What up, Randall? How are you, buddy?
17: I'm doing pretty good.
2: You ready to toe one?
17: Round three, brother.
1: Wow. All right, Randall, we're playing for clutch tickets. Corey's going to leave the studio. You'll get five trivia questions. He'll come back in, get the same five. If you answer more correctly, then you win tickets to clutch. If you don't, then you can't beat Corey.
17: Sounds good.
2: All right, I'll leave the room here. Just ease on out.
1: Dad, Monday shoes.
17: Yep. All right. Brown lace-ups.
1: Right. All right, Randall, question number one. Is tomato a fruit or vegetable?
17: Fruit.
1: In the Arthur Adventures book series, what type of animal is Arthur? An aardvark, an anteater, or an armadillo?
17: Let's go with aardvark.
1: Question three. Who holds the all-time home run record? Hank Aaron, Sammy Sosa, or Barry Bonds?
17: Bonds.
1: What was the name of the first space mission to land on the moon?
17: Apollo 11.
1: Final question. Who dances with Bruce Springsteen in the music video for Dancing in the Dark?
17: Courtney Cox.
1: Boy, you get a clean sweep there.
18: Let's get to it.
1: It's Monday.
2: Yeah.
1: So he got 5 out of 5.
2: Wow. Are you serious?
1: Yes, I'm dead serious.
2: Oh, Randall, nicely done.
1: What a way to start the week, huh?
2: No pressure.
17: Thank you, sir. Thank you, sir. No pressure.
1: Question number one. Is tomato a fruit or vegetable?
2: It is a fruit.
1: Correct. Question number two. In the Arthur Adventures book series, what type of animal is Arthur? An aardvark, an anteater, or armadillo?
2: I think he's an aardvark.
1: Well, I think you're correct.
2: Nice.
1: 5-2. Question number three. Who holds the all-time home run record? Hank Aaron, Sammy Sosa, or Barry Bonds?
2: Barry Bonds.
1: Correct. 5-3. What was the name of the first space mission to land on the moon?
2: Apollo 11. Apollo 13. It wasn't Apollo, was it?
1: What are you going with? You said it.
2: 13.
1: It was 11.
2: Oh, crap.
1: Damn, you had it. Why'd you keep talking?
2: I don't know.
1: Who dances with Bruce Springsteen in the music video for Dancing in the Dark?
2: Courtney Cox.
1: That's correct. 5-4.
2: All right.
1: You had it. You had it, Corey. You had it.
2: My name is Corey.
17: 2-1, buddy. 2-1.
2: I can't beat Randall. We're not doing this again this week.
1: Okay.
2: We're not doing this again. Nope. I don't care if Courtney Cox did dance.
1: Yes, she did.

0: A hospital in Canada had to put surgeries on hold for a while. They have an ant problem. A hospital in Manitoba said they're temporarily suspending surgeries. That's what they said, due to an ant problem. Ants have been spotted everywhere throughout the hospital. Nobody can figure out where they're coming from. But the hospital's officials say that it's not an infestation. It's just an ant problem. So they're working with exterminators. The hospital says they got to deal with it before it gets worse. And they're taking precautions like deferring surgical procedures until they can offer a proper sterile environment. So they're just ants, no serious safety risk to anybody, but they can't have ants showing up during a knee surgery.
1: I don't think of ants being such a problem like they were in the 80s. I feel like there are ants all the time.
0: When we first moved into our house, we've lived there, six or seven years now. The first two or three years, every spring we would get ants in the house.
1: Mm-hmm.
0: And then there's these little tubes of, like, it's an ant trap, I guess. It attracts them like crazy. And we did that one year, and boom, no more. After that, they cleared up. They don't even try to come in the house.
1: Yeah, I don't ever have an ant problem, but I feel like in the 80s, maybe it was just because I never cleaned my room. So I'd see like a Capri Sun box with them pouch thing going all the way outside. I don't know. I just remember seeing lines of ants a lot more than I do now.
0: That's true. Or maybe we were just looking for them, and we're not now. But you're right. It seems like ants were a bigger deal. It seems like they were... Several years ago, I remember when the first time I got married, I was brand new at this whole adulting thing, and I had a bag of dog food, and I left it out on the carport, open, just set it down, didn't think anything, fed the dog, set the dog food down, didn't think anything about it. Well, the dog needed to be fed again, turns out, the next day, so I go to get the dog food, and I look in there, and it is just covered, I mean, millions of ants.
1: Oh, my God.
0: And I was like, and I didn't see a line to it. Like, it was the weirdest thing. They were just in the bag.
1: It's better than a rat.
0: And there were millions of them. And I'm like,
1: they get there quickly, don't they?
0: I'm telling
1: you. For little things?
0: Yeah.
1: So tiny, they can just travel fast.
0: They're quick little boogers, aren't they? But I remember thinking, can I just feed this to the dog? Like, do I have to go buy new dog food and throw this out? Like, I was standing there like 21 and I was just confused. Like, what do I do with this now? This is a problem I hadn't expected to encounter ever in my life. But I did not feed the dog ants. If you're worried about how
1: I think you'd been fine.
0: Yeah, he'd have been fine. He would have just, a little extra protein. Dogs like to chase their food a little bit, right?
1: Yeah, it never killed anybody. Yeah, I just see him like... Five ants going off with a pebble of food, and the dog's got to get it from them. It's a little game we play.
0: Catch the ant, get the food, be happy. John Mellencamp is on tour, the Dancing Words Tour. We'll give you the chance to go next.

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14: A Better Life with Dr. Sanjay Gupta.
15: If you are the parent of an infant, it can be really hard to find baby foods that are truly healthy for your child. According to a new study out of UNC Chapel Hill, almost 3/4 of baby foods are ultra-processed and may contain additives that are linked to potential health problems later in life. The study's lead author said, what shocked her was that the top ingredient in 71% of these baby foods wasn't a fruit or vegetable, it was one or more additives that babies' guts are not fully developed enough to be able to handle. Eating the right food at this stage of life is so important because this is when children begin developing dietary preferences for the rest of their lives. So take the extra time to look at the ingredient labels on the foods you are buying. You're going to want short lists and also ingredients that you recognize. I'm Dr. Sanjay Gupta, helping you live a better life.
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1: Y'all's morning show sucks. I mean, sucks. I gotta wade through those two morons all morning just to listen to some rock and roll. Like punishment. Y'all gotta do better than that. Golly.
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1: Like punishment.
2: This is one of my favorite things that we do. We've only done it one time, but I love it, Danny.
3: Oh, I know. The pressure's on for me, though.
0: Danny ruins everything.
2: If something good is happening in your life, Danny can ruin it. And we are ruining it today at 901-203-9898. Things are going good. Maybe the kids got an accomplishment. Maybe you met the love of your life. Things are going well and you want to brag about it. Well, please do. And Danny's going to squash it.
3: My hands are sweaty. My palms are sweaty. There's vomit on my sweater already.
2: Is it spaghetti?
3: No.
2: So we'll start with a cute little story. Murphy the bald eagle. Boy, he spent weeks taking care of what he thought was an egg, but it was a rock. He taught it like it was a precious egg. And his devotion was so intense that his keepers moved him into his own enclosure to stop him from attacking other birds that got near this rock. Well, finally, there was a real eagle that was orphaned, so they gave it to Murphy to take care of. And Murphy is now the picture-perfect father, taking care of this little bald eagle just like he's his own. Such a sweet bird, feeding him, loving on him, all of that.
3: D-A-D-D-Y, you don't even know that guy. You're telling me the symbol of freedom, the bird on our money, can't tell the difference between a rock and an egg? This eagle's eyesight is supposedly 8 times better than ours. Except for when it comes to basic shapes. We're trusting eagles with national security. Okay. And he's got a pet rock.
0: Danny ruins everything.
2: Oh, this is absolutely my favorite. 901-203-9898 is our number here. If you've got something good happening, call or text it in, and Danny will ruin it. So we are doing that today on The Max.

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1: One of my favorite little skits that we do is
2: Danny Ruins Everything.
1: Well, if something's going good, you got something you want to brag about that's happy in your life, Danny will ruin it, and it's hysterical. Let's see.
3: It makes me so nervous.
1: Bob texted in, Danny. He said, I have twin grandsons due next week. They will be our second and third. Not a lot to work with there, I'm afraid. The joy of childbirth.
3: It's not a due date. That's a countdown.
1: Yeah, right.
3: Of unpaid child care. Congratulations. You're getting two babies for the price of one. Oh, wow.
1: Oh, you're getting two babies for the price of two, I guarantee.
3: Right.
1: Rob from Arkansas texted in. He's got a good one. My 9th wedding anniversary is next week. A really good thing because of having almost lost my marriage around Christmas. Ruin it. Sounds like he almost did.
3: Nothing reignites love like realizing how expensive divorce is. But do you know why divorce is so expensive? Because anything good is expensive.
1: Oh, okay.
2: Danny ruins everything.
3: I can see it now. Mistletoe, eggnog. Do you even like me anymore? We chose each other coupon.
1: Hey,
3: again.
1: This is Cal. I'm going to be proposing to my girlfriend of 4 years soon.
3: Why are you're ruining it for yourself. I don't have to ruin that for you. Why are you doing that?
2: Danny ruins everything.
1: 901-203-9898.
3: Now she knows, so it's not even a surprise, you idiot.
1: You don't have to wait for our sweet deal of the week. It's on sale right now.
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4: 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One person dead, three others injured after a wreck in Cordova over the weekend near Shelby Farms Park. 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
2: From the Mitch Wright Plumbing, Heating, and Air Traffic Desk.
5: Three-vehicle crash on Austin Peay southbound underneath I-40. He's got traffic backed up all the way up to Raleigh-Millington. So that is what is blocking traffic here as you try to go under the overpass. Perkins and Chuck, they just sent an ambulance to an injury crash here in Parkway Village. Pleasant Hill and Shelby still cleaning up at Ridgeway and Mount Moriah as well. I'm Woody Hayes with your total traffic.
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12: A better life with Dr. Sanjay Gupta.
13: The risk of stroke goes up for all of us as we age. But for women, the risk really amplifies after menopause. In fact, one in five women in the United States between the ages of 55 and 75 will have a stroke. But according to a new study carried out by researchers in California, adhering to the Mediterranean diet can significantly lower that risk. One expert said, "We continue to see study after study showing that a predominantly plant-based diet improves all sorts of different outcomes. Now, with this diet in particular, you've seen it lower the risk of certain types of cancer, diabetes, depression, dementia, even gum disease." 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I'm Dr. Sanjay Gupta, helping you live a better life.
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4: Here's your forecast from News Channel 3. Mild morning across the Mid-South with the sunshine and light northerly winds making for another pleasant afternoon. Highs in the mid to upper 70s, mid-50s tonight. I'm News Channel 3 weather expert Todd Demers.
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1: We are just going to call somebody up at random.
3: And see if we can keep them on the phone for 10 ridiculous survey questions, and they cannot hear me.
1: Let's get on the survey train.
20: Hello?
1: Good morning, sir. My name is Corey. I'm with the United States Senseless Bureau. We're doing nationwide consumer surveys this year, and I'm calling to ask you to participate in our 10-question anonymous consumer survey. This is not a sales call.
20: Okay.
1: Okay, great. Thank you so much. Do you use smart home technology?
20: Yes, I like computers and like electric TV kind of.
1: Yes, you do.
20: Yeah. Okay. I have a TV.
1: Have you bought tires in the last 6 months?
20: No, because I'm in the city. Yeah.
1: Okay. How often do you say knock knock instead of actually knocking on the door?
20: What? I don't know. I think I do it at the same time. I guess I don't know.
1: Okay. And do you ever wonder if everything wrong in your life is happening because you opened an umbrella indoors that one time?
20: What? This is funny. No.
1: No.
20: Yes, okay. I do. Yeah.
1: You do think
20: Mary
1: so.
20: Poppins.
1: All right. Are you happy there's extra protein in everything?
20: Oh, yeah. Thrilled.
1: All right. And would you agree walking around outside is like scrolling with your body?
20: Oh, 100%.
1: Yeah.
20: Especially, yeah, in Midtown.
1: Have you ever taken a relationship back to the previous level?
20: Oh, yes.
1: Yes.
20: I started the previous level, unfortunately.
1: All right. And when was the last time you asked a telemarketer to put you on FaceTime?
20: Never.
1: All right. Do you maintain eye contact with the bartender while pressing the no tip button?
20: Uh, all the time.
1: All the time. And just one more question, sir. Would you agree the hardest part of eating vegetables is putting them back in the wheelchair when you're done?
20: Oh, geez. That's too much. Madam, I'm a ma'am, not a sir. This is funny.
1: All right.
20: Is this for real, you guys?
1: Certainly appreciate your time. You've completed our survey. You've helped make America a better place.
20: Oh, well, glad to be of service.
1: Okay.
3: All righty then.
1: All right. Happy Monday.
0: Got an idea for a senseless survey question?
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0: Text it to 901-203-9898.
20: That was painful.
0: Get the senseless survey at 25 after 6, 7, 8, and 9 with Danny and Country Court on 98.1 The Max.

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1: Whenever somebody puts an interesting twist on the Star Spangled Banner, Danny and I are here for it.
2: Yes.
1: And I don't know that there's been a bigger twist this year than the Charlotte Knights home game against the Gwinnett Stripers on May 1st, where Ronald McDonald sang the national anthem. In full Ronald McDonald regalia.
2: Okay.
1: He was in full Ronald McDonald costume when he belted out the Star Spangled Banner, and we have the audio.

0: killed it.
1: Yeah, he did. It's not exactly what I would expect to come from Ronald McDonald. I don't know what I would.
0: Right? I have no idea what. If you see Ronald McDonald stepping up to the mic, you're like, oh, what are we getting into here?
1: Yeah. I don't know what I would. I would expect jokes or something. I don't know. It's a clown.
0: Right? You're just, oh, they're about to butcher this. But he killed it.
1: Yes, he did. It was a charity event for the Ronald McDonald House of Charlotte. And our Ronald McDonald House of Memphis is having their Red Shoe Brew this Sunday from 3 to 6. You can get your tickets at 901tix.com.
0: So maybe Ronald McDonald will be there singing the national anthem.
1: You never know.
0: You never know. So that'll be fun. My-

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1: We can't get down there and get the alternator.
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3: If you had already won $227,500 in cash on a game show, would you risk it all for one more prize?
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5: Start things off with $2,500 in cash.
6: Yes! All right, you want to keep going?
7: Yes,
6: all right,
7: absolutely.
6: Good.
5: $25,000 in cash.
8: Oh, my God.
6: Okay, she's going to keep on going.
5: $100,000 in cash.
7: The last two numbers on my daughter's birthday. I have to go.
6: She's going
7: to
6: go for it.
5: It's $100,000.
7: I have to believe. I'm going to go with it.
5: A mother-daughter trip to Morocco.
6: $240,150. Vanessa, nice job. Almost a quarter mil. Which makes her the biggest pricing game winner in Price is Right daytime history.
3: So she went for it all.
9: I've never seen anybody win that. Of course, it's the first time ever. But I'm wondering if they made the ante a little bigger because everything else is so big these days.
3: Right. They just tried to make a spectacle of it?
9: Yeah, because you don't win a lot on The Price is Right. Never have.
3: Right. Right.
9: I mean, you might get a car at the very end, but...
3: But usually it's like a box of cookies or something.
9: Right.
3: Don't you win the... Right, you win the prize that you're betting on or whatever.
9: Right, here's some palm olive. Thank you.
3: I thought you were going to say palm malls.
9: Here's some palm olive.
3: Yeah, that's fantastic. So congratulations to her. She won almost $250,000 in cash and prizes.
9: On The Price is Right. That's excellent.
3: My mother-daughter trip to Morocco. That would be fun, right?
9: Yes.
3: Mother's Day weekend, I did not have to do gutters. 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Leaves, pine needles, that, I don't know how that mud gets so gunky, but it's almost like rubber mud. It's disgusting.
9: Mm-hmm. Mm-hmm.
3: 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It never ends, ever.
9: Well, you know what never ends either are the multiple lifetime warranties that Leaf Guard comes with.
3: Yes, it does end.
9: Multiple.
3: I love that word. 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
0: From the Mitch Wright Plumbing, Heating, and Air Traffic Desk.
11: So big delays behind this crash here heading inbound, southbound on Austin Peay. It's underneath I-40. Traffic super slow through here. Three vehicles involved coming down from Raleigh-Millington. Perkins and Chuck, this crash has rescue crews on the scene, still at Pleasant Hill and Shelby. And power outages still abound here in the Hickory Hill area from this pole that was struck and wires down. They're still cleaning up as well. I'm with you with your total traffic.
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16: You ever wonder why the same cold virus makes some people so sick and others not sick at all? Well, according to an interesting new study out of Yale School of Medicine, one key factor is how quickly the cells in their noses, called nasal cells, respond to the virus and contain it. It's called the interferon response, and it can vary for different people. Now, when that response gets inhibited, it can trigger a different reaction, which leads to excessive mucus production and inflammation. In other words, a cold that is a lot more miserable. Of course, there are other factors at play: your genetics, any underlying conditions, immunity from vaccinations or previous infections. If you are trying really hard not to get sick, high-quality masks, they can be very effective. Also, good old-fashioned hand washing. And remember not to touch your face. I'm Dr. Sanjay Gupta, helping you live a better life.
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24: Here's your forecast from News Channel 3. Mild morning across the Mid-South with the sunshine and light northerly winds making for another pleasant afternoon. Highs in the mid to upper 70s. Mid-50s tonight. I'm News Channel 3 weather expert Todd Demers.
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1: A website ranked the trends of the 90s, Danny.
2: Oh.
1: Yeah. And here is what they came up with. I'm going to hold number one for a second. But after that, Pogs, grunge music, the Super Soaker.
2: What are Pogs?
1: I think they were the, like, Tiddlywinks.
2: Okay.
1: I don't know. I don't know what they are, to be honest with you. But the kids loved them, apparently. Junko Jeans, or Jinko Jeans, how you Jinko. Say it? It's J-N-C-O. I've never known how to pronounce that exactly. Game Boy, Starter Jacket, Slap Bracelets, and ska groups like No Doubt and the Mighty Mighty Boss Stones. Beanie Babies and Rollerblades rounded out the list.
2: All right, can I guess what number one is?
1: Yes, I would love that.
2: Green Electric Boxes.
1: That is incorrect.
2: That's what my daughter told me that she saw. Things that kids played with or played on or did in the 90s. And right. She said number one were the Green Electric Boxes.
1: Just hanging out.
2: Because they were brand new. We weren't allowed to sit on them. Oh, we used to get in trouble every single day.
1: For sitting on them.
2: Yes, because we would trample the plants around them. And nobody wanted to look at the ugly green boxes. But if we sat on them and stood on them, the plants could never grow. But that was home base.
1: Yeah, 100%. I mean, the neighborhood that we lived in before, we've still got them in this neighborhood, but the kids would hang around on them.
2: Mm-hmm.
1: I didn't know you weren't supposed to sit on them, though.
2: I don't think you're supposed to just play on them like we did.
1: Probably not.
2: It said warning all over them, so we're like, hello, yes.
1: I saw a video last week where somebody did like a skateboard trick on one, mm-hmm. and it blew up. Mm. Like, not when they did it, but like a few minutes later, it was smoking and stuff.
2: Nice.
1: So I guess that's why you're not supposed to play on those.
2: I guess not. What is number one?
1: I wish I had it ready, but the internet won't let me do it. It is the Macarena.
2: Oh.
1: Oh, but it hit him on a Macarena. But computer, I was going to play this song.
2: Please so don't.
1: You guys got lucky.
2: Yeah, we did.
1: That my internet
2: I
1: is
2: I will
1: slow
2: take
1: today.
2: Baby Shark over Macarena.
1: No.
2: Any day.
1: I will not.
2: I cannot handle it.
1: I can't handle Baby Shark.
2: It's just so short. It's okay. I can do it. I can't do Macarena.
1: They hit it on something the other day, and I'm like, okay, we get it. You can just do one Baby Shark, do, just one. We don't have to play, we don't have to get all the way through Mama Shark and Daddy Shark and Brother Shark.
2: Was that the digital content thing? The digital content?
1: Yeah.
2: They, seminar.
1: Like, yeah, we get it. We don't have to play the whole thing. Well, there you go. There are some...
2: I just Googled worst songs of all time, okay?
1: Okay.
2: And I'm just going to say that it's not Baby Shark. It's not Macarena.
1: Okay.
2: It came up. We built this city. I swear to God.
1: I disagree with that. I believe that is a...
2: Irritating lyrics, production, or overplaying include We Built This City by Starship.
1: Greatest song ever.
2: Friday by Rebecca Black and Achy Breaky Heart.
1: Ooh, Achy Breaky Heart got played a lot.
2: Oh, everybody have fun tonight. I hate that song.
1: Wang Chung?
2: Yeah, I don't get that at all.
1: Oh, finally, the computer caught up to where we were, Danny. Ugh. I don't think The Who is on that list, though.
2: Who?
1: The Who.
2: Oh.

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7: Would you believe it if I told you that tooth decay is the most common non-communicable disease in the world, even here in the United States? 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
8: If you're someone who isn't super active, just thinking about the amount of exercise you're supposed to get every week can feel daunting. 75 minutes of vigorous exercise, 150 minutes of moderate intensity exercise. It's a lot. But I have some good news for you in the form of a recent study out of Norway. Researchers found that for most sedentary people, getting just 5 more minutes of meaningful movement a day had a statistically significant impact on their expected lifespan. So did reducing the amount of time they sat every day by just 30 minutes. That's not to say that this bare minimum is what you should aspire to, but I think it's a good reminder that doing something is always better than doing nothing. The point is, just get started. Work just a little bit more movement into your daily routine, and don't even think of it as exercise. I'm Dr. Sanjay Gupta, helping you live a better life.
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1: In her first interview since rehab, or first statement, I should say, Britney Spears said she's thankful to her friends and family and, quote, many beautiful people I have met throughout my spiritual journey. She also got herself a new snake. She got her a new Burmese python, like the one in the I'm a Slave for You video.
2: Just when everything sounded normal. You end with that.
1: So she took a picture with the baby snake and thanked everybody.

0: everybody for their help and support on her spiritual journey. Britney Spears, man, that girl's something else.
1: She's fun to watch.
0: She is something else. I hope she's around for a long, long time.
1: Leave Britney alone.
0: 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Can we do that, please? 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
4: From the Mitch Wright Plumbing, Heating, and Air Traffic Desk.
5: Good morning. Still cleaning up where this pole was struck overnight at Ridgeway and Mount Moriah. And so there's still some power outages going on for that, and the work is continuing. So you're going to still see some activity there in the intersection. We do have some road work going on Poplar eastbound between about Grove Park and Perkins, reportedly down to one lane here. Perkins and Chuck still on the right shoulder, 240 northbound. It's Shady Grove overpass. Police are on the scene, an MLG and W truck involved, but no lanes blocked to traffic at speed. I'm with you with your total traffic.
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17: Across the country right now, at this very moment, there are probably arguments taking place about who's doing more of the housework, the homework, the shuttling of kids from this activity to that. It's true. By and large, women do more of this than men, but doesn't have to be that way. And if you and your spouse can level that playing field, it's going to make both of you and your kids happier. Psychologist Yelena Kecmanovic says this might be how you get there. As hard as it might be at first, try to think of your partner like a teammate, not an adversary. Learn how to do some of the chores your partner does to get a better understanding of how much effort something takes. And finally, take the time to acknowledge what the other person is doing. And every now and then, even express your appreciation. That'll go a long way. I'm Dr. Sanjay Gupta, helping you live a better life.
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3: Here's your forecast from News Channel 3. Mild morning across the Mid-South with the sunshine and light northerly winds making for another pleasant afternoon. Highs in the mid to upper 70s, mid-50s tonight. I'm News Channel 3 weather expert Todd Demers.
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1: We are just going to call somebody up at random.
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20: Okay.
1: Okay, great. Thank you so much. Do you use smart home technology?
20: Yes. I like computers and like electric TV kind of.
1: Yes, you do.
20: Yeah, okay. I have a TV.
1: And have you bought tires in the last 6 months?
20: No, because I'm in the city. Yeah.
1: Okay. How often do you say knock knock instead of actually knocking on the door?
20: What? I don't know. I think I do it at the same time. I guess I don't know.
1: Okay. And do you ever wonder if everything wrong in your life is happening because you opened an umbrella indoors that one time?
20: What? This is funny. No.
1: No.
20: Okay. Yes, I do. I do. Yeah.
1: You do think
20: Mary
1: so.
20: Poppins.
1: All right. Are you happy there's extra protein in everything?
20: Oh, yeah. Thrilled.
1: All right. And would you agree walking around outside is like scrolling with your body?
20: Oh, 100%.
1: Yeah.
20: Especially, yeah, in Midtown.
1: Have you ever taken a relationship back to the previous level?
20: Oh, yes.
1: Yes.
20: I started the previous level, unfortunately.
1: All right. And when was the last time you asked a telemarketer to put you on FaceTime?
20: Never.
1: All right. Do you maintain eye contact with the bartender while pressing the no tip button?
20: All the time.
1: And just one more question, sir. Would you agree the hardest part of eating vegetables is putting them back in the wheelchair when you're done?
20: Oh, geez. That's too much. Madam, I'm a ma'am, not a sir. This is funny.
1: All right.
20: Is this for real, you guys?
1: Certainly appreciate your time. You've completed our survey. You've helped make America a better place.
20: Oh, well, glad to be of service.
1: Mm. Okay.
2: All righty then.
1: All right. Happy Monday.
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0: Danny, what did you learn today?
1: That the Grizzlies got lucky yesterday. Mm-hmm. They jumped from 6th to 3rd in the NBA draft lottery. What'd you learn?
0: And there are some good draft picks in that first four picks too.
1: Yep.
0: So we may be cooking with Crisco.
1: We may be rebuilding sooner than we expected.
0: I learned that instant karma is a real thing when you mess with mama.
1: Oh yeah, I'll line drive a ball right at your face.
0: You didn't hit her, did you?
1: No, she moved. Well, she moved. Oh. Or it would have hit her.
0: Oh, wow. It's a good thing she was paying attention, I guess.
1: Yes, it was.
0: It's so funny. Let's see. Ross Turner is on the way in. He is going to have, tickets to the Italian Festival that's coming up at the end of the month at Marquette Park. You know, I ruined the Italian Festival last year.
1: Hands down, alone.
0: Single-handedly. Single,
1: yeah, there you go. Single-handedly is what I was looking for.
0: You don't have to wait for our sweet deal of the week. It's on sale right now.
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2: From the Mitch Wright Plumbing, Heating, and Air Traffic Desk.
3: Good morning. Still cleaning up where this pole was struck overnight at Ridgeway and Mount Moriah. And so there's still some power outages going on for that, and the work is continuing. So you're going to still see some activity there in the intersection. We do have some road work going on Poplar eastbound between about Grove Park and Perkins, reportedly down to one lane here. Perkins and Chuck still on the right shoulder. 240 northbound, it's Shady Grove overpass. Police are on the scene, an MLG and W truck involved, but no lanes blocked and traffic at speed. I'm Woody with your total traffic.
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11: If you're someone who isn't super active, just thinking about the amount of exercise you're supposed to get every week can feel daunting. 75 minutes of vigorous exercise, 150 minutes of moderate intensity exercise. It's a lot, but I have some good news for you in the form of a recent study out of Norway. Researchers found that for most sedentary people, getting just 5 more minutes of meaningful movement a day had a statistically significant impact on their expected lifespan. So did reducing the amount of time they sat every day by just 30 minutes. That's not to say that this bare minimum is what you should aspire to, but I think it's a good reminder that doing something is always better than doing nothing. The point is, just get started. Work just a little bit more movement into your daily routine, and don't even think of it as exercise. I'm Dr. Sanjay Gupta, helping you live a better life.
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14: Here's your forecast from News Channel 3. Mild morning across the Mid-South with the sunshine and light northerly winds making for another pleasant afternoon. Highs in the mid to upper 70s, mid-50s tonight. I'm News Channel 3 weather expert Todd Demers.
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98.1 The Max. 3. Oh, it's the magic number. 3. Memphis Grizzlies getting the third pick in the draft, dude. Who do you get? Is it Cameron Boozer from Duke? Or you go Caleb Wilson from North Carolina? Either way, we're getting someone from North Carolina. Carolina guys. By the way, we had a South Carolina guy. His name's John Morant. Hasn't been going that well. Meanwhile, how I heard it described is Cameron Boozer, solid pick, will be good immediately. He'll be an all-star. But Caleb Wilson has potentially a higher ceiling. So I don't know who they're going to pick. It doesn't look like you could go wrong with this one. You know what's amazing? I don't even think about John Morant at all when it comes to the Grizzlies anymore. I'm not even like factoring him into like appointment viewing at all next year. It's kind of wild. And by the way, we also have the 16th pick, and which we got from Phoenix, and we have the number 32 pick. Third pick in the draft, 3 first rounders. 3, it's the magic number.

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0: 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Hey!
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18: What are the chances you are listening to this while drinking a nice hot cup of coffee? If so, don't let me stop you. For years, we've been reporting on the health benefits of coffee, and that's not going to stop today. A new study, this one out of Harvard School of Public Health, found that coffee and tea could help lower your risk of developing dementia. People who enjoyed 1 to 3 caffeinated cups a day saw the biggest impact. In addition to the caffeine, coffee contains hundreds of bioactive compounds that can influence inflammation, glucose metabolism, vascular function, and oxidative stress. It's also possible coffee drinkers might be doing other things that keep them healthy. Eating a more balanced diet, getting plenty of exercise, sleep, not smoking, or drinking too much alcohol. And finally, staying socially active. I'm Dr. Sanjay Gupta, helping you live a better life.
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27: Here's your forecast from News Channel 3. Mild morning across the Mid-South with the sunshine and light northerly winds making for another pleasant afternoon. Highs in the mid to upper 70s, mid-50s tonight. I'm News Channel 3 weather expert Todd Demers.
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Hopefully everybody had a good Mother's Day. Yeah. You go to brunch or did you stay inside because of the rain and just veg out? Either way, it's an enjoyable time. Britt Floyd was incredible last night. Been a couple of weeks of just banger shows, man, between Riverbeat. I saw my buddy, my buddy's new band, Eternity Pillar, on Saturday. Dude, nothing's better than being in a small room with one of the hardest, heaviest, nastiest heavy metal bands that you could possibly watch. I'm still a teenager, man. The joy I get. You know, I think the only thing that's different is now I have to have earplugs at concerts. I keep them in my fifth pocket everywhere I go now. You're not gonna catch me slipping. Although, don't forget, it was Mother's Day yesterday. Father's Day, you're on deck, and I can always remember Father's Day because it's the same weekend as Bonnaroo. You know, it's you're celebrating the dads, and hopefully, Dad, you did a good job, because some daughters and sons are going to be going to a field on Father's Day and taking Molly and watching King Gizzard and the Lizard Wizard.

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5: Across the country right now, at this very moment, there are probably arguments taking place about who's doing more of the housework, the homework, the shuttling of kids from this activity to that. It's true. By and large, women do more of this than men. But doesn't have to be that way. And if you and your spouse can level that playing field, it's going to make both of you and your kids happier. Psychologist Yelena Kecmanovic says this might be how you get there. As hard as it might be at first, try to think of your partner like a teammate, not an adversary. Learn how to do some of the chores your partner does to get a better understanding of how much effort something takes. And finally, take the time to acknowledge what the other person is doing, and every now and then, even express your appreciation. That'll go a long way. I'm Dr. Sanjay Gupta, helping you live a better life.
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9: 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Hey!

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2: 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Just play the game one way. You hit a ball in the gap, run. Boom, coming in hot.
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1: Here's your forecast from News Channel 3. Mild morning across the Mid-South with the sunshine and light northerly winds making for another pleasant afternoon. Highs in the mid to upper 70s, mid-50s tonight. I'm News Channel 3 weather expert Todd Demers.
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98.1 The Max, Midtown, going to be smelling extra good this week. Barbecue Fest at Tiger Lane. 150 teams. I'm pumped, dude. I'm really pumped. And then at the end of the month, it's Italian Fest, dude. We are in full swing, and I got tickets to Italian Fest. Win that on your lunch break, so you can get fed more ways than one. Also, I got a chance for you to go to Cleveland to see John Mellencamp. You can call him Cougar Mellencamp. You can call him whatever you want. I'm going to call you a winner because I'm going to give you a word number to text to, and maybe you can get tickets also to the Rock and Roll Hall of Fame. That's next on the Max.

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98.1 The Max. John Mellencamp. Gotta be a top 10 best celebrity smoker there is right now. That guy's still smoking cigarettes, and he's 74 years old. Him, Sean Penn, Sean Penn's almost 70. He still smokes a pack a day. That's, look, at some point, you're so reckless, I actually encourage it, you know? And I hate to say it, it does look cool. An old person smoking, when you get next to them and they start breathing, and you're like, oh, you're struggling. That's when I feel bad for him. But John Mellencamp still kicking and going on tour this summer. You want to go see him in Cleveland? Why Cleveland, Ross? Well, that's where we got tickets to fly you out there and put you up in a hotel. But we're also giving you a chance to get tickets to the Rock and Roll Hall of Fame, which I've never been. I'm dying to go. I want to check it out. Iron Maiden finally getting inducted this year. Finally, someone's been reading my letters. Text Diane, D-I-A-N-E, to 95819 for your chance to see John Mellencamp in Cleveland. Also get tickets to Rock and Roll Hall of Fame and $300 cash.

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9: You know, it's interesting. For such a long time, I think people thought about diseases as something that mostly happened later in life. Just in recent years, however, we as a society have really begun to think about preventing certain ailments much, much earlier. Case in point, new study out of Northwestern University School of Medicine found the mid-30s are a major turning point for men's heart health. For women, about a decade later. But for the men, this is the time when you really need to be thinking about your heart health seriously. At a bare minimum, start seeing a primary care doctor once a year just to get your blood pressure and cholesterol checked. You can also look up and then do your best to follow what is known as the American Heart Association's Life's Essential Eight. These are things everyone can do to decrease their risk of heart disease. I'm Dr. Sanjay Gupta, helping you live a better life.
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4: Here's your forecast from News Channel 3. Mild morning across the Mid-South with the sunshine and light northerly winds making for another pleasant afternoon. Highs in the mid to upper 70s, mid-50s tonight. I'm News Channel 3 weather expert Todd Demers.
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98.1 The Max. At least 15 to 20 people are going to ask you this week, have you seen The Roast? Have you seen The Roast? The Roast of Kevin Hart on Netflix. It's basically the same crew that that put on The Roast of Tom Brady. But this one, I mean, Tom Brady showed up at this one. The Rock was there, Chelsea Handler, Pete Davidson, who's one of my favorite evil roasters there are. Shane Gillis hosted it, who doesn't like roasts. He hates doing roasts. But they apparently paid him so much money, he couldn't say no. So he showed up, and he had some banger jokes. By the way, if you thought Jimmy Kimmel's jokes were too spicy last week, this is not the roast for you. Just skip it, all right? Because I'm telling you, they do go there, and they go there twice, three times, four times. So Draymond Green was great. Draymond Green was on The Rock. Oh, stole the show there for a minute, dude. The Rock went... I like The Rock at a roast because that's the closest he's been to being like The Rock in wrestling, which was like the greatest babyface heel we've ever seen. His movies actually are so bad sometimes that you forget how funny The Rock actually is and how good he is on a mic. Man, I dug it. Even Cat Williams, who famously been beefing with Kevin Hart for years, showed up. It's definitely one to watch. Again, if kids, they love Kevin Hart, love the Jumanji movies, this ain't the Kevin Hart and from that movie. This is actually a better, funnier Kevin Hart.

98.1 The Max. It's finally here. Pause in the Park this Sunday. Shelby Farms, 1 to 4 o'clock. We're going to have dogs. We're going to have live music. We're going to have vendors. We're also going to have food. We're going to have good times. And by the way, maybe we're going to have dogs. I mean, just the best part about going to a party at someone's house is meeting new dogs. Not your friends, not maybe even hooking up. It's just you see dogs, you're like, yeah, dogs. True story, every time I go to a party, I try to make the dog like me more than the owner. It hasn't worked yet, but it doesn't stop me from trying. This Sunday, Shelby Farms, 1 to 4 o'clock. Details at 981themax.com.

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0: 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Hey!
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0: weather forecast from News Channel 3. Mild morning across the Mid-South with the sunshine and light northerly winds making for another pleasant afternoon. Highs in the mid to upper 70s, mid-50s tonight. I'm News Channel 3 weather expert Todd Demers.
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let's knock it out. Time for your Nooner. New music for you. New music from old dudes. Rolling Stones, which they're putting out a new album called Foreign Tongues. That's coming out on July 10th. Dude, you know what I did? Look, if you just add up the ages of Mick Jagger, Ronnie Wood, and Keith Richards, their ages add up to 242 years. That's, dude, America's celebrating its 250th birthday this weekend. I mean, this summer. Dude, they're almost as old as America. Dude, and they're still getting after it. The new album, they said Mick Jagger said he would love to tour on the new album. I mean, whether they do it or not. Also, the new album's going to have at least one track with the late Charlie Watts on it, which is kind of nice. And apparently, it's like a more punkified song. Dude, these guys are in their 80s and still putting out decent music. It's kind of that we were talking about last week with Paul McCartney and Ringo Starr, because they put out a new single. So some of it's technology, some of it's just they got good handlers. Other parts of it is they just got it in their blood, you know, and you don't wash that out of you. Your Nooner today, new Rolling Stones off the new album Foreign Tongues coming out. That's July 10th. This is In the Stars.

Rolling Stones in the Stars off the new album Foreign Tongues coming out July 10th. And dude, 82 years old Mick Jagger is. And I got like my grandfather didn't sound like that at 82. He just grunted and smelled like cigars. Not bad. Not bad. Definitely, I don't even think they expect that from themselves at this point in time in their career. Coming up in about 20, 30 minutes, I got passes to Memphis Italian Fest for the end of the month at Marquette Park. Win those coming up on the Max.

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10: You ever wonder why the same cold virus makes some people so sick and others not sick at all? Well, according to an interesting new study out of Yale School of Medicine, one key factor is how quickly the cells in their noses, called nasal cells, respond to the virus and contain it. It's called the interferon response, and it can vary for different people. Now, when that response gets inhibited, it can trigger a different reaction, which leads to excessive mucus production and inflammation. In other words, a cold that is a lot more miserable. Of course, there are other factors at play: your genetics, any underlying conditions, immunity from vaccinations or previous infections. If you are trying really hard not to get sick, high-quality masks, they can be very effective. Also, good old-fashioned hand washing. And remember not to touch your face. I'm Dr. Sanjay Gupta, helping you live a better life.
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5: Here's your forecast from News Channel 3. Mild morning across the Mid-South with the sunshine and light northerly winds making for another pleasant afternoon. Highs in the mid to upper 70s, mid-50s tonight. I'm News Channel 3 weather expert Todd Demers.
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Maximum Rock from Memphis and 98.1 The Max. I think just about everybody in Memphis was at the Shell on Saturday night. Trouble No More, the Allman Brothers anniversary show of them playing at the Shell on, in what, 1971? It was packed, man. It was packed. It was awesome. Shout out to everybody in Trouble No More. Robert Allen Parker, Damian Pearson on the harmonica, Michael Russell, Steven Spear, David Brancato. I mean, they just absolutely murdered that set. And I was like, oh, they're going to kill the Whipping Post. They're like, no, Ross. They're playing the exact same set that Allman Brothers played when they played the show. I was like, that is dope. That is awesome. And they nailed it, man. It was the perfect day out there. It was ass to elbow. Everybody was out there. It was packed. And that's how you kick off a free concert series down at the Shell. 100%. Now, they didn't play Whippin' Post, but I'm playing Whippin' Post.

0: 98 won the Max. So, yeah, apparently they did play Whipping Post at the end of the set at the Shell after they played the original set list.
1: Well, you know what? I left early. What can I say? I went and caught a friend's band at High Tone that night and watched maybe one, arguably one of the best new metal bands in town. So, yeah, I 15 minutes, 5 seconds long. That's how long they stretch it out to. Trouble No More is awesome. Also, that I think a couple of them are also in the Eagles tribute they do as well. No, not Eagles. Fleetwood Mac. They do Fleetwood Mac. They probably do Eagles too. Robert Allen Parker's everywhere, man. That dude is such a shredder. Also, might be inside baseball. Favorite band? The Black Crowes. How about that? And that tracks. But 15 minutes, 5 seconds long. I think that's what Kirk was just calling and telling me after I said it was wrong that they actually play Whipping Post, which I'm not going to lie, fellas. You could have probably gotten a few more. You could put it out. You got another 8 minutes out of that. Coming up next, Italian Fest tickets.

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0: You don't have to wait for our sweet deal of the week. 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
12: A better life with Dr. Sanjay Gupta.
13: If you are the parent of an infant, it can be really hard to find baby foods that are truly healthy for your child. According to a new study out of UNC Chapel Hill, almost three-quarters of baby foods are ultra-processed and may contain additives that are linked to potential health problems later in life. The study's lead author said what shocked her was that the top ingredient in 71% of these baby foods wasn't a fruit or vegetable, it was one or more additives that babies' guts are not fully developed enough to be able to handle. Eating the right food at this stage of life is so important because this is when children begin developing dietary preferences for the rest of their lives. So take the extra time to look at the ingredient labels on the foods you are buying. You're going to want short lists and also ingredients that you recognize. I'm Dr. Sanjay Gupta, helping you live a better life.

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1: We have a beautiful afternoon in store for us with temperatures reaching the mid to upper 70s, and we'll also see a light northeasterly breeze to help keep us cool. Clear skies through the rest of this evening and into Tuesday. Warmer temperatures ahead. I'm WREG's meteorologist, Lindsay Gaffney.
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Caleb Wilson or Cameron Boozer? Caleb Wilson or Cameron Boozer? That's going to be the bait for our losers. Actually, this is a better song. Cameron Boozer and Caleb Wilson sitting in a tree. K-I-S-S-I-N-G. Who gets picked by our Grizzlies? I could do better. I could 100% do better. But we're going to find out if the Grizzlies are going to be doing better with that draft pick on June 23rd. Cannot wait to see what we get, man. I'm pumped. It's wild. You know what's wild is that, like, the Grizzlies and Dallas had the same record, and then we pick third, and what do they get? Ninth? Uh-huh. That's what they get for fixing the lottery last year to make sure they got Cooper Flagg. Yeah, I'm saying the fix was in on that one. Meanwhile, NBA, Knicks sweeping the 76ers. Couldn't happen to a better team. And that Timberwolves-Spurs series is getting interesting now. Tied 2 games apiece. Dude, Victor Wembanyama getting ejected for elbowing somebody in the face. Not bad, dude. I think this is his first ejection. Dude, he's so tall, man. His elbows are all at everybody else's chin height. Pistons, Cavaliers, winner of that series will face the Knicks in the Eastern Conference Finals. Tip off 7 o'clock tonight. Detroit winning that one 2-1. And then Lakers probably getting swept in LA. That is happening tonight. Tip off 9:30. This Day in Music History, though, up next on the Max.

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18: We have a beautiful afternoon in store for us with temperatures reaching the mid to upper 70s, and we'll also see a light northeasterly breeze to help keep us cool. Clear skies through the rest of this evening and into Tuesday. Warmer temperatures ahead. I'm WREG's meteorologist, Lindsay Gaffney.
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Maximum Rock from Avista 98. One of the Maximum Ross. A lot happens every single day. And in the past, well, it's time for this day in music history. 1970, the triple album of the Woodstock show was released stateside right here in town. I went gold within 2 weeks. Had all the tracks from Can, Heat, Richie Havens, Country Joe McDonald, Crosby, Stills, Nash & Young, The Who, Jefferson Airplane, Joe Cocker, Santana, Grateful Dead. By the way, banger of an album. Banger performance. I got it on DVD. And I say DVD, not Blu-ray, because I'm not buying everything else again all on Blu-ray. You're getting my money once, you're not getting it twice. I'd rather have it fuzzy. 1974, Led Zeppelin attended an Elvis Presley concert at the Los Angeles Forum. Apparently, the lore is they were off to a shaky start. Elvis stopped the band and jokingly said, "Wait a minute, fellas. If we just start together, because we got Led Zeppelin out there, let's try to show them what we're doing." I'm not even trying to do the accent, whatever. But yeah, all four members of Led Zeppelin were there, and they met with him after it, spending 2 hours backstage. Elvis asked for all the guys to autograph for Lisa Marie. I wonder what they signed. I'm not quite sure. 1981, you're hearing them. Bob Marley died at the age of 36, man. A tumor under the nail of his toe. That's what got him. How do you put sunblock underneath your toe? You don't. This is why, look, I'm just saying. I feel like the CIA had something to do with this. 2001, jumping ahead, Oasis, the Black Crowes, and Space Hog kicked off the tour of Brotherly Love. All three bands have brothers in them. Noel and Liam Gallagher, Chris and Rich Robinson, and then Royston and Anthony Langdon, the less famous brothers of Space Hog. Foreshadowing. 2002, over 500 Michael Jackson fans held a demonstration outside Sony Records building in Berlin, Germany, complaining that the label hadn't promoted the singer's latest album, Invincible, enough. Can you imagine? This is why there are certain fan bases that just terrify me. I think all those Michael Jackson fans, especially German Michael Jackson fans, you didn't promote the album enough. What? The album's coming out though, right? 2003, Jimi Hendrix Experience bassist Noel Redding passed away at his home at the age of 57. Cirrhosis of the liver. And it was a couple months after his mom passed. 2011, one of the rarest rock t-shirts in the world sold for $10,000. Largest sum of money ever paid for a vintage t-shirt. 1979 Led Zeppelin t-shirt of the tour of that year. $10,000. By the way, 70. I mean, it was 2011. You gotta be careful, man. That you blow on that shirt wrong, turn to dust. And same day, 2011, Mick Jagger and Jerry Hall's daughter Elizabeth appeared on the cover of Playboy magazine, the June issue. 6 pages, 8-photo spread, completely nude. See, look, doesn't matter. Hey, you can make a lot of money. You can put them in private schools. Doesn't guarantee they're going to stay off the pole. That's this day in music history right here on the Max.

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9: You know, it's interesting. For such a long time, I think people thought about diseases as something that mostly happened later in life. Just in recent years, however, we as a society have really begun to think about preventing certain ailments much, much earlier. Case in point, new study out of Northwestern University School of Medicine found the mid-30s are a major turning point for men's heart health. For women, about a decade later. But for the men, this is the time when you really need to be thinking about your heart health seriously. At a bare minimum, start seeing a primary care doctor once a year just to get your blood pressure and cholesterol checked. You can also look up and then do your best to follow what is known as the American Heart Association's Life's Essential Eight. These are things everyone can do to decrease the risk of heart disease. I'm Dr. Sanjay Gupta, helping you live a better life.
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have a beautiful afternoon in store for us with temperatures reaching the mid to upper 70s, and we'll also see a light northeasterly breeze to help keep us cool. Clear skies through the rest of this evening and into Tuesday. Warmer temperatures ahead. I'm WREG's meteorologist Lindsay Gaffney.

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We get middle age as hell this week. You want to win a trip to go see Bryan Adams on his tour with Pat Benatar? 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You can register to win there. 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Florida, with snowplows to go see John Mellencamp in Cleveland, and also maybe even go to the Rock and Roll Hall of Fame. 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

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All right, it's time to go see John Tiger King Mellencamp out in Ohio. 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
9: For years, scientists have been studying the association between depression and dementia. As you might expect, the relationship is complicated. But there's this

0: New study out of the UK, which found it's not just broad strokes. There are six symptoms of depression that are especially correlated with dementia risk years later. Number one, losing confidence in yourself. Two, not being able to face up to your problems. Three, not feeling warmth or affection from other people. Four, feeling nervous and anxious all the time. Five, not being satisfied with the way tasks are carried out. And finally, six, difficulty concentrating. What we could be seeing here is the impact of people becoming less social, or that certain changes in the brain lead to both depression and dementia. But dementia takes longer to manifest. If you notice these symptoms, talk to your doctor about it. I'm Dr. Sanjay Gupta, helping you live a better life.
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9: We have a beautiful afternoon in store for us with temperatures reaching the mid to upper 70s, and we'll also see a light northeasterly breeze to help keep us cool. Clear skies through the rest of this evening and into Tuesday. Warmer temperatures ahead. I'm WREG's meteorologist, Lindsay Gaffney.
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12: 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I'm Diamond David Lee Roth.

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98.1 The Max. Someone threw something at Eric Clapton at a gig in Spain this weekend, and he ended the show early. Yeah, apparently he's doing a little run around Europe. He was playing at this place called the Movie Star. The Movie Star Arena. I love how, like, you're in Spain, but it's like you still... Advertising knows no bounds. It's the Movie Star, which it wouldn't be like Pellicula. He was playing there, and he's supposed to play like in Berlin and a couple of little spots after that. But he was doing the cover of J.J. Cale's Cocaine, and someone, they're like everybody likes ketamine now. He threw a vinyl record at Eric Clapton and hit him in his chest, and he's like, "All right, done." Getting off stage and walked off stage and ended the show early, which he's still, apparently he gave up touring, but you know, he's still doing like, the Crossroads show in Austin. He's going to play in Kansas, in September. He's going to do like 6 dates in the US. So it's very limited, but he's 81 years old. And by the way, throwing a vinyl, number one, if you bought that vinyl at the concert, which I don't think you should be able to sneak those into like arenas, you paid like $40 for that, especially at a Clapton show. You probably paid $50, and then you take that out and you throw. I bet when he threw it and it hit Clapton, he's like, "Worth it." By the way, they're pretty dangerous, man. You ever thrown a vinyl? Do yourself a favor. Go to a record store, buy a bunch of vinyl, or maybe pick some vinyl that you don't really like and throw them as a frisbee. It's a good time. But they're like, I mean, it's like ripping the back of a bottle rocket, the stick off of it, and then lighting it and just letting it go. Because that thing will go, it has mind of its own. It'll go in any direction it feels like it needs to go. Eric Clapton, not hurt. Bruised ego, a little bit. But at 81, I mean, we already know all the stories about him, you know what I mean?

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6: We have a beautiful afternoon in store for us with temperatures reaching the mid to upper 70s, and we'll also see a light northeasterly breeze to help keep us cool. Clear skies through the rest of this evening and into Tuesday. Warmer temperatures ahead. I'm WREG's meteorologist, Lindsay Gaffney.
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98.1 The Max. Beautiful day. It's going to be beautiful tomorrow because it'll warm up all throughout the week. Tomorrow, high of 81, low 54, sunny skies. We might be tap dancing around 90 degrees for the high on Saturday and Sunday, which means it's going to be hot on that pavement for all those teams cooking World Championship Barbecue Cooking Contest. I had Crosstown Cookers in the studio last week on the stump, and they were telling, I mean, it's no joke for these guys. They're cooking next to a barrel that's on fire. And then how many people actually get heat stroke out there is like, you'd be surprised by it. I was when he told me how many members of their own team almost fell out over the year. So drink your water between the bourbons. That's what I have to say. Ditch up next. I'm Ross. Be safe. Be secure. If you're going to be stupid, take pictures for the grandkids. I love you.

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0: Not all of us like mornings, but we do like Danny and Country Corn. In case you missed it.
1: I thought I knocked Mother's Day out of the park, Danny. It turns out I bunted.
2: Oh, well, you went down to Itawamba County?
1: No, I did not go down to Itawamba County. I did call my mom. We had a nice conversation for about 30 minutes.
2: Sounds good to me. But that's all you're expected to do.
1: I kind of felt stupid after a little while. So I bought my wife a mirror, right? The one she wanted. We put it up on the wall. It came in earlier in the week. So I kind of felt done.

0: Right.
1: Until time, because I put the turkey legs on the smoker. Those turned out delicious. But when everybody started getting there, they started, hey, okay, my mother-in-law came over. I realized right when she got there, we didn't get her a card. Not even a card, let alone a gift. Like nothing, like totally forgot about the woman. And then the mom started showing up and everybody's handing cards everywhere. Well, we didn't get anybody a card or anything. Not even a petal from a flower.
0: You're not, I don't understand how this works in your family.
1: Well, we celebrate moms.
0: Okay. You don't have to get another.
1: It doesn't have to be your mom. It's just a mom. You know, you appreciate what they do for their families. And on normal Mother's Day, we get a card for everybody.
0: Okay.
1: That's how it usually worked. This year, nothing. Go. Thanks for coming. Here's your turkey leg. Get the hell out of here. It was and my daughter, she got it. The sorority girl is strong with this one.
0: Okay.
1: She made a banner. So apparently you can get this banner paper that looks like butcher paper.
0: Mm-hmm.
1: You design a banner on the computer, project it onto the thing.
0: Right.
1: And draw it. And
0: right.
1: Trace it out.
0: Yeah, paint it up and...
1: Right.
0: Yeah.
1: So she went over the top with this banner, and she was like a professional photographer. She's like, okay, Mom and Dad, we want one of you together. All right, you get in here. Turn this way. Put your hand out. Smile a little more than that. Turn your head this way. And she was like a photographer. And with the amount of people that we have, like 12, it took like 30 minutes. And everybody's starting to wander off, and she's like, oh, no, you come back over here. We're not done with you.
0: That's funny. Now, that sounds like us on Christmas and Easter. It's a whole thing with the pictures.
1: Yeah, apparently this is going to be a whole thing from now on.
0: Okay.
1: Avery said, get used to it. This is the way things are now.
0: I guess it sounds like she's in charge.
1: I guess that's what I said.
0: Damn.
1: I guess Avery's the boss now. Not sure how that happened, but here we are.
0: That's so funny. Yeah, we're very low-key on Mother's Day. Always have been. I hang out with my mom. I went, and we always plant flowers, so I go help her plant her flowers.
1: Mm-hmm.
0: Saturday, we had a parent kid soccer game for the soccer party.
1: Oh, okay.
0: So I got to play that on Saturday, and then yesterday, it was mother-daughter softball.
1: Oh, yeah, the softball game.
0: Yeah, so we're out there, and, moms against daughters, having a good time, and I go up to bat. And it's only thing two out there. And, you know, they don't stop at the softball cheers. It's just one after another. I can't stand them. Well, it's dead quiet. I'm walking up to the plate, standing up, getting my stance, and I hear, M-A-M-A, who's that ugly lady? My mama.
1: Oh.
0: My mama. And I look at her, and I'm like, you little...
1: I got in your head.
0: It got so in my head. And I was like, please, God, right now, let me just hit a home run. I did not hit a home run. I hit something better than a home run. This is how I know God is real. 901-203-9898. Guess what could be better than a home run at that moment? I'll tell you next.
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19: 98.1 The Max. We have a beautiful afternoon in store for us with temperatures reaching the mid to upper 70s, and we'll also see a light northeasterly breeze to help keep us cool. Clear skies through the rest of this evening and into Tuesday. Warmer temperatures ahead. I'm WREG's meteorologist Lindsay Gaffney.
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You know, I saw this video over the weekend. Bon Jovi's bar in Nashville. Hell, the video may have been a year old. I don't know. Sometimes when these things pop up on your news feed, you don't know really how recent they are unless you really look. And I didn't really look. But it was Kid Rock jumped up on stage at Bon Jovi's bar. So I don't know what the event was that was going on. And he got on the mic and started singing and was trying to get the crowd into it. And they all got out their phones, of course. And he's asking them to clap. Well, most of the crowd's holding their phones, so they can't clap. And he got frustrated. Not really mad. He wasn't angry as the headline depicted him as he storms off the stage. He didn't really storm off the stage. Kid Rock at Bon Jovi's bar in Nashville couldn't get the crowd really into it. So he just basically said, yeah, the hell with you. And he left. And you know what? I don't blame him.

98.1 The Max, Max. I'm Rod from Memphis. So we got another trip planned for you. This time around, it's John Mellencamp. Yeah, John, and it's not John Cougar Mellencamp, it's John Mellencamp. The flyaway this time is on his Dancing Words tour. And you could be there. This is an awesome trip. You get the hotel, you get $200 in cash money, tickets to the Rock and Roll Hall of Fame, $300 to use at the museum store, plus tickets to see Mellencamp in the VIP lounge, access, and more. Coming up about 6:05, we're going to give you a chance to get on this one. This will be really cool. 6:05. 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

0: swing it. Yeah, we'll be swinging this Sunday. Pause in the park. This is a great... The weather for this Sunday looks perfect. 1 to 4 in the afternoon. A whole bunch of tail wagging going on. We're going to have a lot of food trucks, live band, kid zone, a caricature artist so you and your dog can get a caricature done, face painting for the kiddos, all kinds of vendors, dozens of vendors. Don't miss out. And it's free. Just, you know, you're out at Shelby Farms. Come on by, man. Thank you to Brown Dog Lodge. Thank you to Taming the Wild, ATC Fitness. Our good friends, as always, at Mitch Wright Plumbing, Heating, and Air, jumping in to make sure that we can pull this one off. And our top dog vendor is All About Bikes. If you'd like to become a vendor, even a top dog vendor, pauseintheparkmemphis.com. Really, what you need to know at this point, though, is what are you going to do it this Sunday? 1 to 4, Shelby Farms Park with 98.1 The Max.
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2: M-A-M-A, who's that ugly lady? My mama. My mama.
3: That's what I hear when I step up to the plate to take my... it's my second chance at hitting. I did fine the first time, but this was like... All right, girl. You're bringing it, okay?
2: Uh-huh, uh-huh. No, you got to cheer about me, do you? Okay.
3: Now I'm really getting amped up. The adrenaline's going.
2: Yeah.
3: And I'm going to hit this sucker out of the park. Here we go. First pitch. Rusty Fudge says a line drive to thing two and knocked her down. Randall, you hit her. 50-56, you hit a foul ball in the dugout. Kevin, you hit a line drive back at your daughter. 0155, a foul ball that landed right where your daughter was. 100% beamed your kid. You all are correct.
2: Oh, God. Oh, there it is.
3: God knew what I needed, and it wasn't a home run. I could not have planned it any better. I mean, I just, you know, I'm in my stance.
2: Right, what position is she playing?
3: Oh, she, okay, yeah, sorry. She's in the dugout.
2: Oh.
3: She's not out on the field.
2: Okay.
3: So she's standing there. Where the gate is to, where the opening is to go in the dugout.
2: Right.
3: She's even with the dugout in the field. And that ball, it comes at me. I hit it so hard and it beams right at her. The whole place goes nuts and she's so embarrassed. And everyone knows there's no way in hell I could have planned that.
2: No way that was on purpose.
3: No, no.
2: You couldn't do that on purpose for $1 billion.
3: Exactly right. And then I strike out and go, that's all. God knew what I needed. He knew I didn't even need to hit. I didn't need to run to first. Two more strikes, and I was like, dude, I got it, man. That was once in a lifetime.
2: Oh.
3: Bing! It was awesome. I got the final strikeout of the game. Moms won.
2: Moms win.
3: Yeah.
2: You can't beat mom. No matter how hard you try.
3: I thought, oh, great, I'm going to get the third out. It was so worth it.
2: Yeah, it was.
3: That foul ball line drive right at her mouth that she wouldn't keep shut. Now, if she wasn't, you know, my kid, and I know she's playing around with me. Now, if thing one sang it, I'd probably beat her.
2: Jay, you'd have beat the ball over there?
3: I would have beat the ball over there, right. I would have just ran over there and... been a smart ass, but thing one would never have said it.
2: You're
3: she
2: right.
3: Didn't pay me enough attention. She wouldn't even know I was up to bat.
2: Right.
3: Thing two was just having a good time because I was doing all those M-A-M-A jokes.
2: That is
3: cheers.
2: That is hysterical.
3: Yeah. Mother's Day won.
2: I mean,
3: winning. Loved
2: right
3: it.
2: Everybody going crazy.
3: God, it was hysterical. It was just so funny because the chances... It wasn't three hits later.
2: Right.
3: It was the very next pitch, and it was a line drive at her.
2: Yeah, who cares if it was a foul ball?
3: No.
2: That doesn't matter now.
3: Not at all. It was just unbelievable, because like I said, we all know that could have never happened on purpose.
2: Ding!
3: Yeah, it's not like I'm that Barry Bonds going up there knowing where I'm going to hit the ball.
2: I'm going to place the ball where I want to.
3: I started playing the natural after that, though, and pointing right at her. Instead of out in the outfield, I was pointing to the dugout.
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19: We have a beautiful afternoon in store for us with temperatures reaching the mid to upper 70s, and we'll also see a light northeasterly breeze to help keep us cool. Clear skies through the rest of this evening and into Tuesday. Warmer temperatures ahead. I'm WREG's meteorologist, Lindsay Gaffney.
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Yeah, there's a band that stuck to their word. Hey, you got to give REM credit. It was 2011. In 2011, after 31 years together, they released their last album. It was called Collapse, Collapse Into Now. Hey, man. Bands like the Eagles, most notoriously Motley Crue, Kiss, their Eternal Farewell tours. I mean, hell, Kiss has announced they're going back in the studio and recording new music. I thought they broke up years ago.

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0: We need a good AC/DC tribute show. I mean, how was the Brit Floyd tribute show last night? I heard from a couple of you said it was just completely kick-ass. Not only sonically, but I mean, if you're going to tribute Pink Floyd, you better know your music. But also visually, just attacked all the senses.
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4: We are just going to call somebody up at random.
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0: Good morning, sir. My name is Corey. I'm with the United States Census Bureau. We're doing nationwide consumer surveys this year, and I'm calling to ask you to participate in our 10-question anonymous consumer survey. This is not a sales call.
1: Okay.
0: Okay, great. Thank you so much. Do you use smart home technology?
1: Yes. I like computers and like electric TV kind of.
0: Yes, you do.
1: Yeah, okay. I have a TV.
0: Have you bought tires in the last 6 months?
1: No, because I'm in the city. Yeah.
0: Okay. How often do you say knock knock instead of actually knocking on the door?
1: What? I don't know. I think I do it at the same time. I guess I don't know.
0: Okay. And do you ever wonder if everything wrong in your life is happening because you opened an umbrella indoors that one time?
1: What? This is funny. No.
0: No?
1: Yes, okay. I do. Yeah.
0: You do think
1: Mary Poppins.
0: All right. Are you happy there's extra protein in everything?
1: Oh, yeah. Thrilled.
0: All right. And would you agree walking around outside is like scrolling with your body?
1: Oh, 100%.
0: Yeah.
1: Especially, in Midtown.
0: Have you ever taken a relationship back to the previous level?
1: Oh, yes.
0: Yes.
1: I started the previous level, unfortunately.
0: All right. And when was the last time you asked a telemarketer to put you on FaceTime?
1: Never.
0: All right. Do you maintain eye contact with the bartender while pressing the no tip button?
1: All the time.
0: And just one more question, sir. Would you agree the hardest part of eating vegetables is putting them back in the wheelchair when you're done?
1: Oh, geez. That's too much. Madam, I'm a ma'am, not a sir. This is funny.
0: All right.
1: Is this for real, you guys?
0: Certainly appreciate your time. You've completed our survey. You've helped make America a better place.
1: Oh, well, glad to be of service.
0: Okay.
2: All righty then.
0: All right. Happy Monday.
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3: From the Mitch Wright Plumbing, Heating, and Air Traffic Desk.
5: We have several things. Highway 385 now. Stall eastbound's been very slow around this there at Winchester. Also, traffic lights out around another wreck. Might be a contributing factor there, but that's 385 eastbound at Bahia Road. And also, road work, Poplar eastbound still around Grove Park Road. I'm Hollywood Hendricks with your total traffic.
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21: We have a beautiful afternoon in store for us with temperatures reaching the mid to upper 70s, and we'll also see a light northeasterly breeze to help keep us cool. Clear skies through the rest of this evening and into Tuesday. Warmer temperatures ahead. I'm WREG's meteorologist, Lindsay Gaffney.
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0: Just download the app.

You know, I got to say, as a Red Hot Chili Peppers fan, I kind of take it personal with the news last week that they sold the rights to their music to a private equity firm, of all things. Private equity firms are they exist for nothing more than buying and selling. Buying as low as possible and selling as high as possible. What the hell is Bain Capital, of all things, going to do with the Chili Peppers music? Well, they're certainly not going to listen to it. You ask anybody at Bain Capital to list five songs from the Chili Peppers, they wouldn't be able to do it.

Yeah, I know. Guns N' Roses, 98.1 The Max on the Rick's Powder Coating text line. My comment about what a bummer I thought it was that the Chili Peppers sold their music, all their entire catalog, to Bain Capital Private Equity. They made money. That's what matters to them. They got $300 million. And a couple of years ago, they sold the publishing rights to their music, I think, for a couple hundred million as well. So, man, they're sitting fat and happy. They don't care how many Bain Capital members.

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0: 98.1 The Max, Kaleo, no good. Hey, do you know that Netflix tracks you? Are you surprised? Texas doesn't like it. The state of Texas has sued Netflix over surveillance. Texas Attorney General Ken Paxton sued Netflix, officially filing a lawsuit accusing Netflix of secretly tracking users and then cashing in on their viewing habits, which is a violation of the state consumer protection laws in Tejas, Texas. The complaint says that apparently Netflix misled subscribers, suggesting that it doesn't collect or share personal data. Basically what it does is, you know, like anything that you do on your phone these days or anything you do now, you are being tracked and you understand that, don't you? Most of these companies with the apps and electronic devices, you know, they sell it to you out of convenience. But what they're doing with the technology they've created to track you is sell the information to third parties so they can make money off of it. And Texas says, you cannot do that, especially underage viewers like kids, you know, in your profile. If you have a family Netflix profile, it'll ask you who's watching, your kids or you. And it's selling, Netflix is selling that data, according to Texas. And they ain't flying with it, man. It ain't going to fly in Tejas.
1: I'm the big dog.
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18: We have a beautiful afternoon in store for us with temperatures reaching the mid to upper 70s, and we'll also see a light northeasterly breeze to help keep us cool. Clear skies through the rest of this evening and into Tuesday. Warmer temperatures ahead. I'm WREG's meteorologist Lindsay Gaffney.
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John Mellencamp in Cleveland. The Rock and Roll Museum, the Rock and Roll Hall of Fame will throw in tickets to that as well. Yeah, because of their mistake by putting the Rock and Roll Hall of Fame in Cleveland and not Memphis. I always call it the mistake by the lake, but it's still going to be a badass trip. You get some spending money and tickets and airfare and hotel. 6:05, I'll drop the next qualifying keyword.

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1: Easier. The criminals. AI, there's attackers who are using now AI models to uncover and weaponize unknown security holes in widely used open source, which basically means AI is coming after you.

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1: Whenever somebody puts an interesting twist on the Star Spangled Banner, Danny and I are here for it.
2: Yes.
1: And I don't know that there's been a bigger twist this year than the Charlotte Knights home game against the Gwinnett Stripers on May 1st, where Ronald McDonald sang the national anthem. In full Ronald McDonald regalia.
2: Okay.
1: He was in full Ronald McDonald costume when he belted out the Star Spangled Banner, and we have the audio.

0: killed it.
1: Yeah, he did. It's not exactly what I would expect to come from Ronald McDonald. I don't know what I would.
0: Right? I have no idea what. If you see Ronald McDonald stepping up to the mic, you're like, oh, what are we getting into here?
1: Yeah. I don't know what I would. I would expect jokes or something. I don't know. It's a clown.
0: Right? You're just, oh, they're about to butcher this. But he killed it.
1: Yes, he did. It was a charity event for the Ronald McDonald House of Charlotte. And our Ronald McDonald House of Memphis is having their Red Shoe Brew this Sunday from 3 to 6. 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
0: So maybe Ronald McDonald will be there singing the national anthem.
1: You never know.
0: You never know. So that'll be fun.
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0: You don't have to wait for our sweet deal of the week. 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
2: From the Mitch Wright Plumbing, Heating, and Air Traffic Desk.
3: Still have a crash, 240 westbound near Mill Branch, one on Sam Cooper at East Parkway, and looks like clearing one get well at Rhodes Avenue from earlier. And road work still Poplar Avenue eastbound between Grove Park Road and Perkins Extended, slowing things down. I'm Hollywood Hendricks with your total traffic.
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20: You ever wonder why the same cold virus makes some people so sick and others not sick at all? Well, according to an interesting new study out of Yale School of Medicine, one key factor is how quickly the cells in their noses, called nasal cells, respond to the virus and contain it. It's called the interferon response, and it can vary for different people. Now, when that response gets inhibited, it can trigger a different reaction, which leads to excessive mucus production and inflammation. In other words, a cold that is a lot more miserable. Of course, there are other factors at play: your genetics, any underlying conditions, immunity from vaccinations or previous infections. If you are trying really hard not to get sick, high-quality masks, they can be very effective. Also, good old-fashioned hand washing. And remember not to touch your face. I'm Dr. Sanjay Gupta, helping you live a better life.
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22: We have a beautiful afternoon in store for us, with temperatures reaching the mid to upper 70s, and we'll also see a light northeasterly breeze to help keep us cool. Clear skies through the rest of this evening and into Tuesday. Warmer temperatures ahead. I'm WREG's meteorologist, Lindsay Gaffney.
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1: And during the few moments that we have left, we want to talk right down to earth in a language that everybody here can easily understand.

0: The state with big cities that all start with C. Cincinnati, Columbus, what's the other one? Cleveland, known as the mistake by the lake. 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
1: You gotta keep them separated.
0: So here's what we're gonna do, man. 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

0: 98.1 The Max, hey, it's Ditch. Listen, if you missed some of this morning's show with Country Corey and Danny, guess what? You're in luck. Here's a highlight from this morning.
1: Kevin Bacon was attacked by bees.
2: Was that when he was in Memphis?
1: That's so weird. Just to be randomly attacked by bees. Apparently, he was walking in the woods with his daughter and her boyfriend. They came upon a beehive and were kind of looking at it. Then all of a sudden, they just swarmed him. They didn't mess with the daughter or the boyfriend. They went straight for Kevin Bacon.
2: Well, it was like they got the other 5 degrees out of the way.
1: And just went 1 degree straight to him. That's what he said on Instagram. Was they? I guess they didn't like my work because they came right at me. I've never been attacked by bees. I've never even been like seen a hornet's nest in person, like been close enough to know that's what it was.
2: I've seen them, but I don't know that I've been attacked by them.
1: I've been attacked by yellow jackets. Boy, they don't like it when you run a lawnmower over that hole in the ground.
2: Oh, Jesus.
1: Boy, they do not like it. And it turns out they're going to go up your pants leg and cause real problems.
2: Oh, Lord.
1: So, attacked by bees.
2: That seems to be the going thing these days.
1: It does. These bees are getting aggressive. Or it's something people didn't talk about before. They were like ashamed of being attacked by bees. And now they're like, yeah, I got attacked by bees.
2: I think that more people have bees these days. I think there's more beekeepers than there ever was. It's a hobby for people.
1: My granddad used to keep bees. And I always thought it would be cool. But I'll be honest with you, I'm a little afraid of it.
2: Yeah, I'm not doing it. If I'm allergic to ants, I can only imagine what a swarm of bees would do to me.
1: Right?
2: Yeah.
1: I'm with you on that. I mean, I like honey and everything, but at what cost?
2: Not happening.
1: At what cost do you just stop and go, no more, no, can't do this, no mas.
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16: A Better Life with Dr. Sanjay Gupta.
17: If you are the parent of an infant, it can be really hard to find baby foods that are truly healthy for your child. According to a new study out of UNC Chapel Hill, almost three-quarters of baby foods are ultra-processed and may contain additives that are linked to potential health problems later in life. The study's lead author said, what shocked her was that the top ingredient in 71% of these baby foods wasn't a fruit or vegetable. It was one or more additives that babies' guts are not fully developed enough to be able to handle. Eating the right food at this stage of life is so important because this is when children begin developing dietary preferences for the rest of their lives. So take the extra time to look at the ingredient labels on the foods you are buying. You're going to want short lists and also ingredients that you recognize. I'm Dr. Sanjay Gupta, helping you live a better life.
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21: We have a beautiful afternoon in store for us with temperatures reaching the mid to upper 70s, and we'll also see a light northeasterly breeze to help keep us cool. Clear skies through the rest of this evening and into Tuesday. Warmer temperatures ahead. I'm WREG's meteorologist, Lindsay Gaffney.

some cheap sunglasses all this week, as a matter of fact, huh? Especially on Sunday, this coming Sunday for our Pause in the Park event. Expected sunshine in mid-80s. 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
3: Looks like they may be wrapping up work for the day. It's been there all day long since about 7 o'clock this morning. The road work, it's had only one lane open. Poplar Avenue eastbound between Grove Park Road and Perkins extended. So it looks like they're opening all those lanes back up now. I'm Hollywood Hendricks with your total traffic.
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18: We have a beautiful afternoon in store for us with temperatures reaching the mid to upper 70s, and we'll also see a light northeasterly breeze to help keep us cool. Clear skies through the rest of this evening and into Tuesday. Warmer temperatures ahead. I'm WREG's meteorologist Lindsay Gaffney.
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Nadia won the Maximum Rock for Memphis Barbecue Week this week, huh? Yeah, World Championship Barbecue Cooking Competition. Drove by Liberty Park yesterday. All the sea of tents and the elaborate setups that the teams have set up with the backdrop, that big, beautiful new Simmons Bank Liberty Stadium. Well, you know, it looks new with the whole west side being redone with all those new suites and that new tower. It's pretty badass looking. Big week over at Liberty Park, man, for the World Championship cooking.

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Oh, man, I got to remind you, in case you forgot or just haven't done it yet, you've got until 7 to text the keyword PINK to 95819. 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
8: Across the country right now, at this very moment, there are probably arguments taking place about who's doing more of the housework, the homework, the shuttling of kids from this activity to that. It's true. By and large, women do more of this than men. But doesn't have to be that way. And if you and your spouse can level that playing field, it's going to make both of you and your kids happier. Psychologist Yelena Kecmanovic says this might be how you get there. As hard as it might be at first, try to think of your partner like a teammate, not an adversary. Learn how to do some of the chores your partner does to get a better understanding of how much effort something takes. And finally, take the time to acknowledge what the other person is doing. And every now and then, even express your appreciation. That'll go a long way. I'm Dr. Sanjay Gupta, helping you live a better life.
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3: We have a beautiful afternoon in store for us with temperatures reaching the mid to upper 70s, and we'll also see a light northeasterly breeze to help keep us cool. Clear skies through the rest of this evening and into Tuesday. Warmer temperatures ahead. I'm WREG's meteorologist, Lindsay Gaffney.
4: Danny.
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